the WSRP Weather Center. Tonight is partly cloudy with showers, likely and a chance of thunderstorms. Humid lows in the upper 60s. Thursday, partly sunny in the morning, cloudy in the afternoon with a chance of showers and thunderstorms. Hot with highs in the mid 80s. Thursday night, mostly cloudy and humid with lows in the upper 60s. And Friday, partly cloudy, showers likely with some thunderstorms in the afternoon. Hot with highs in the mid 80s. This has been a look at your WSRP weather forecast.

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0: American Sky, Aaron Tippin there. Right before that, we had Baby Blues from Ashley Cook, who also has a new album coming out. It is a self-titled. It is her second album, which they call a sophomore album, coming out August 14th. So pretty excited about that. Then she is going to be hitting the road with her Baby Blues World Tour. It is a 28-day international headline run, and that begins September 17th and goes through February 25th and ends at the Ryman Auditorium. So pretty cool there. And she was in Pikeville, I think, in March. She opened for John Party, and she definitely puts on a party. She is so much fun to see on stage. Got to hear her stories and sing along to some of my favorites. I've been following her since she was in the 615 house during 2020. That's also where I discovered my all-time favorite, Priscilla Block, as she was a member of that house as well, and have just loved both of them ever since. So if you have not listened to more of Ashley Cook's music other than Baby Blues or Your Place, definitely recommend checking out some more of her songs. We're now going to take a quick break and come back with some Clint Black here on 99 WSIP, the Country Giant.
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Stuck like glue. Sugarland, my favorite song of theirs. Well, I love all their songs, but that one's probably my favorite and the one that I have sang since I was a little kid, as my older cousin was a massive fan, and I have turned into one as well. And I've been stalking their Instagram all day long after they posted yesterday the coming soon. Now I'm so curious. As a fan of theirs, is it a new album? Is it a song?

0: Is it a tour? Are they doing something on Broadway since she has been on Broadway? I don't know. I've got so many guesses in my brain, and I am so curious. So I've been stalking their Instagram. Let me know if you have been as well on our People's Bank text machine. And let me know if you saw them in concert before, as they did a tour, I think it was 2 years ago, with Little Big Town and the Chicks, which seemed like a ton of fun there. I would have loved to see them then. And now I'm just curious, you know, are we going to get more of like songs like Stuck Like Glue, or are we going to get something closer to this most recent album that came out? I don't know. Just rambling on with all my ideas here, and we are now going to take a break and hear some John Party with Boots Off here on 98.9 WSIP, the country giant.
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11: From the WSIP Weather Center, tonight is partly cloudy with showers, likely and a chance of thunderstorms. Humid lows in the upper 60s. Thursday, partly sunny in the morning, cloudy in the afternoon with a chance of showers and thunderstorms. Hot with highs in the mid-80s. Thursday night, mostly cloudy and humid with lows in the upper 60s. And Friday, partly cloudy, showers likely with some thunderstorms in the afternoon. Hot with highs in the mid-80s. This has been a look at your WSIP weather forecast.

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the WSRP Weather Center. Tonight is partly cloudy with showers, likely and a chance of thunderstorms. Humid lows in the upper 60s. Thursday, partly sunny in the morning, cloudy in the afternoon with a chance of showers and thunderstorms. Hot with highs in the mid 80s. Thursday night, mostly cloudy and humid with lows in the upper 60s. And Friday, partly cloudy, showers likely with some thunderstorms in the afternoon. Hot with highs in the mid 80s. This has been a look at your WSRP weather forecast.

painted you pretty, Hudson Westbrook. 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

0: All my exes, Lauren, Elena, and Chase Matthew there. And speaking of Lauren, Elena, she is another one coming out with a all-new album. It is called Stages, where she's telling stages of her life up till now. And it is 17 songs dropping August 28th. So many people's coming out with so many new albums, singles, EPs, and so much more that it is constantly exciting in the music world as you're discovering all new sounds and news coming up. And hers is an album I'm excited for. I know it includes the new song with Kane Brown, which is pretty cool, since that's their first one since, I want to say, 2013, they said. So, pretty cool moment there. We are now going to take a quick break here and get back to some great music, including Brooks and Dunn with Rock My World here on 98.9 WSIP, the country giant.
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Rock my world, little country girl. That's Brooks and Dunn here on the Country Giant this evening. We now got Better For Me. That is Max McNown, 98.9 WSIP.

0: heard from music, but he does come out on stage with his son, Walker Montgomery, who normally at one of his shows sings a cover song or two of John Michael Montgomery's, as well as Montgomery Gentry's music, which is pretty cool. So he came out on stage a few weeks ago at a festival that Walker Montgomery was at and sang Sold. So I always like jamming out to that song and thinking about how my great-grandfather actually met John Michael Montgomery at the Grundy County Auction, well, Stockyard as they called it, and got to talk to him and got to know him a little bit. So I just think that is pretty cool there. We now got a quick break, then your weather report, followed by some Zach John King with Get to Drinking here on 98.9 WSIP, the Country Giant.
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0: The WSIP Weather Center. Tonight is partly cloudy with showers likely and a chance of thunderstorms. Humid lows in the upper 60s. Thursday, partly sunny in the morning, cloudy in the afternoon with a chance of showers and thunderstorms. Hot with highs in the mid 80s. Thursday night, mostly cloudy and humid with lows in the upper 60s. And Friday, partly cloudy, showers likely with some thunderstorms in the afternoon. Hot with highs in the mid 80s. This has been a look at your WSIP weather forecast.

get to drinking. Zach John King here on the Country Giant. Hope everyone has a great rest of your night. Be sure to tune in tomorrow morning as I will join Jamie during the 7 o'clock hour for some back-to-school fun. So be prepared to call in if you are taking your child to school or if you're driving to school. Maybe you're a teacher or a student. You can call us. Let us know what year of school you're in, where you go to school, if you're excited to be going back. And if you're not going back to school or you're not a teacher, call and let us know if you remember your first day of kindergarten. So be sure to call in and talk to us tomorrow morning around 7:15-ish. We'll talk about when that is more tomorrow morning, and you'll use the swap shop number. So remember that for tomorrow. So have a great rest of your night, and listen here, as always, to 98.9 WSIP, the Country Giant, as we got Easy to Love with Dustin Lynch right now.

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1: Fox News, I'm Tom Graham. President Trump is pushing back on polls that show disapproval of his handling of the economy. He did so during a rally today in Las Vegas.
2: Speaking to supporters in Las Vegas, President Trump says he deserves more credit for a strong American economy.
3: More Americans are working in the United States right now.
2: Ahead of the midterm elections, the president is touting no tax on tips or overtime and lower prescription drug prices.
1: Fox's Jared Halper, New Mexico, is suing the Justice Department. Fox's John Saucier explains.
4: This lawsuit filed in federal court in D.C. alleges that the federal government has blocked the state from investigating the sex crimes of disgraced financier Jeffrey Epstein at a ranch there. The suit says the feds have stonewalled the criminal investigation by New Mexico Attorney General Raul Torres.
1: DOJ said it's withholding some information to protect victims' privacy. 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
5: WSIP Weather Center. Tonight is partly cloudy with showers, likely and a chance of thunderstorms. Humid lows in the upper 60s. Thursday, partly sunny in the morning, cloudy in the afternoon with a chance of showers and thunderstorms. Hot with highs in the mid 80s. Thursday night, mostly cloudy and humid with lows in the upper 60s. And Friday, partly cloudy, showers likely with some thunderstorms in the afternoon. Hot with highs in the mid 80s. This has been a look at your WSIP weather forecast.

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1: Fox News, I'm Ted Lindner. President Trump says a deal to reopen the Strait of Hormuz could happen soon. It's the second pause amid the war with Iran after the president called off strikes on power plants and bridges this week. But Americans still concerned about rising costs. Vice President J.D. Vance says cost of living issues will subside once the war is over.
2: Those oil prices are going to come down and stay down. Iran will never have a nuclear weapon. And the United States will be in a stronger position. But we're kind of in the middle of the game. And I think people are trying to prejudge exactly how this is going to go.
1: Iran says it's discussing shipping through the Strait of with Oman and denies it's negotiating with the United States. And the Caswell County Sheriff's Office in North Carolina says four people were shot at a home in north of Raleigh in the small town of Prospect Hill. Three of them are known to be dead. The fourth has been hospitalized. The shooter is among those killed. Investigators say that the case appears to be a domestic case involving family members. 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
3: WSIP Weather Center. Tonight is partly cloudy with showers, likely and a chance of thunderstorms. Humid lows in the upper 60s. Thursday, partly sunny in the morning, cloudy in the afternoon with a chance of showers and thunderstorms. Hot with highs in the mid 80s. Thursday night, mostly cloudy and humid with lows in the upper 60s. And Friday, partly cloudy, showers likely with some thunderstorms in the afternoon. Hot with highs in the mid 80s. This has been a look at your WSIP weather forecast.

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WSIP Weather Center. Tonight is partly cloudy with showers, likely and a chance of thunderstorms. Humid lows in the upper 60s. Thursday, partly sunny in the morning, cloudy in the afternoon with a chance of showers and thunderstorms. Hot with highs in the mid 80s. Thursday night, mostly cloudy and humid with lows in the upper 60s. And Friday, partly cloudy, showers likely with some thunderstorms in the afternoon. Hot with highs in the mid 80s. This has been a look at your WSIP weather forecast.

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8: From the WSIP Weather Center, tonight is partly cloudy with showers, likely and a chance of thunderstorms. Humid lows in the upper 60s. Thursday, partly sunny in the morning, cloudy in the afternoon with a chance of showers and thunderstorms. Hot with highs in the mid 80s. Thursday night, mostly cloudy and humid with lows in the upper 60s. And Friday, partly cloudy, showers likely with some thunderstorms in the afternoon. Hot with highs in the mid 80s. This has been a look at your WSIP weather forecast.

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1: News. I'm Ted Lindner. President Trump says a deal to reopen the Strait of Hormuz could happen soon. It's the second pause amid the war with Iran after the president called off strikes on power plants and bridges this week. But Americans still concerned about rising costs. Vice President J.D. Vance on Fox saying cost of living issues will subside once the war is over.
2: Those oil prices are going to come down and stay down. Iran will never have a nuclear weapon, and the United States will be in a stronger position. But we're kind of in the middle of the game, and I think people are trying to prejudge exactly how this is going to go.
1: Iran says it's discussing shipping through the strait with Oman, denying it's negotiating with the U.S. No big winner of the Powerball jackpot that was worth $786 million for Wednesday night. That means it jumps to Saturday night's jackpot of at least $856 million. The winning numbers drawn on Wednesday, 14, 20, 59, 60, 61, and a Powerball of 25. 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
3: From the WSIP Weather Center, tonight is partly cloudy with showers, likely and a chance of thunderstorms. Humid lows in the upper 60s. Thursday, partly sunny in the morning, cloudy in the afternoon with a chance of showers and thunderstorms. Hot with highs in the mid 80s. Thursday night, mostly cloudy and humid with lows in the upper 60s. And Friday, partly cloudy, showers likely with some thunderstorms in the afternoon. Hot with highs in the mid 80s. This has been a look at your WSIP weather forecast.

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2: From the WSIP Weather Center, tonight is partly cloudy with showers, likely and a chance of thunderstorms. Humid lows in the upper 60s. Thursday, partly sunny in the morning, cloudy in the afternoon with a chance of showers and thunderstorms. Hot with highs in the mid-80s. Thursday night, mostly cloudy and humid with lows in the upper 60s. And Friday, partly cloudy, showers likely with some thunderstorms in the afternoon. Hot with highs in the mid-80s. This has been a look at your WSIP weather forecast.

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1: I'm Sue Guzman. President Trump attempting to sell his economic record ahead of November's midterms, speaking at an event in Las Vegas Wednesday.
2: I'm not getting credit from the fake news for what I've done. I never have gotten credit. I don't get credit.
1: The president's approval rating on the economy taking a hit, especially over higher gas prices since the start of the conflict with Iran. Russia's latest attacks on Ukraine leaving 17 people dead as some projectiles targeting Kyiv made it past Ukrainian defenses.
3: Well, most of the 115 Russian drones fired overnight at Kyiv were knocked down. All 28 missiles got through, doing real damage to a range of civilian sites. Ukrainian President Zelensky calling out the need for U.S.-made Patriot missile interceptors. There are reports Ukraine might still get permission to make their own.
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4: WSIP Weather Center. Tonight is partly cloudy with showers, likely and a chance of thunderstorms. Humid lows in the upper 60s. Thursday, partly sunny in the morning, cloudy in the afternoon with a chance of showers and thunderstorms. Hot with highs in the mid 80s. Thursday night, mostly cloudy and humid with lows in the upper 60s. And Friday, partly cloudy, showers likely with some thunderstorms in the afternoon. Hot with highs in the mid 80s. This has been a look at your WSIP Weather Forecast.

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2: WSIP Weather Center. Tonight is partly cloudy with showers, likely and a chance of thunderstorms. Humid lows in the upper 60s. Thursday, partly sunny in the morning, cloudy in the afternoon with a chance of showers and thunderstorms. Hot with highs in the mid 80s. Thursday night, mostly cloudy and humid with lows in the upper 60s. And Friday, partly cloudy, showers likely with some thunderstorms in the afternoon. Hot with highs in the mid 80s. This has been a look at your WSIP weather forecast.

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1: 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Fox News, I'm Ted Linder. President Trump pushing back on polls that show disapproval of his handling of the economy. He did so on Wednesday during a rally in Vegas.
2: Speaking to supporters in Las Vegas, President Trump says he deserves more credit for a strong American economy.
3: More Americans are working in the United States right now.
2: Ahead of the midterm elections, the president is touting no tax on tips or overtime and lower prescription drug prices.
1: Fox's Jared Halpern. Israel announcing Thursday two soldiers were killed, four seriously wounded when an explosive device detonated in southern Lebanon, marking the first Israeli death since a June truce with Hezbollah was announced. And the Powerball jackpot on Wednesday night was worth $786 million, and there was no big winner. That means it jumps to at least $856 million for Saturday night. Good luck. 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
4: From the WSIP Weather Center, tonight is partly cloudy with showers, likely and a chance of thunderstorms. Humid lows in the upper 60s. Thursday, partly sunny in the morning, cloudy in the afternoon, with a chance of showers and thunderstorms, hot with highs in the mid-80s. Thursday night, mostly cloudy and humid with lows in the upper 60s. And Friday, partly cloudy, showers likely, with some thunderstorms in the afternoon, hot with highs in the mid-80s. This has been a look at your WSIP weather forecast.

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2: The WSIP Weather Center. Tonight is partly cloudy with showers, likely and a chance of thunderstorms. Humid lows in the upper 60s. Thursday, partly sunny in the morning, cloudy in the afternoon with a chance of showers and thunderstorms. Hot with highs in the mid 80s. Thursday night, mostly cloudy and humid with lows in the upper 60s. And Friday, partly cloudy, showers likely with some thunderstorms in the afternoon. Hot with highs in the mid 80s. This has been a look at your WSIP weather forecast.

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1: News. I'm Sue Guzman. President Trump says a deal to reopen the Strait of Hormuz could happen soon. Vice President J.D. Vance telling Fox's The Ingram Angle the cost of living issues in the U.S. will subside once the conflict is over.
2: Those oil prices are going to come down and stay down. Iran will never have a nuclear weapon, and the United States will be in a stronger position. But we're kind of in the middle of the game, and I think people are trying to prejudge exactly how this is going to go.
1: President Trump pushing back on polls that show disapproval of his handling of the economy.
3: Speaking to supporters in Las Vegas, President Trump says he deserves more credit for a strong American economy.
4: More Americans are working in the United States right now.
3: Ahead of the midterm elections, the president is touting no tax on tips or overtime and lower prescription drug prices.
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5: WSIP Weather Center. Tonight is partly cloudy with showers, likely in a chance of thunderstorms. Humid lows in the upper 60s. Thursday, partly sunny in the morning, cloudy in the afternoon with a chance of showers and thunderstorms. Hot with highs in the mid 80s. Thursday night, mostly cloudy and humid with lows in the upper 60s. And Friday, partly cloudy, showers likely with some thunderstorms in the afternoon. Hot with highs in the mid 80s. This has been a look at your WSIP weather forecast.

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2: From the WSIP Weather Center, tonight is partly cloudy with showers, likely and a chance of thunderstorms. Humid lows in the upper 60s. Thursday, partly sunny in the morning, cloudy in the afternoon with a chance of showers and thunderstorms. Hot with highs in the mid 80s. Thursday night, mostly cloudy and humid with lows in the upper 60s. And Friday, partly cloudy, showers likely with some thunderstorms in the afternoon. Hot with highs in the mid 80s. This has been a look at your WSIP weather forecast.

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13: Imagine you're reading Pride and Prejudice, except you're not reading it. Harris Dickinson and Marissa Abella are reading it to you on Audible. Her barbs sting you. His coldness sends a shiver up your spine. Your heart aches. Your ears burn. You yearn for Elizabeth and Mr. Darcy to profess their undying love for one another. 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Well, maybe a chapter longer. Performance is so good, you'll give love a second chance. Audible. 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
1: Fox News, I'm Sue Gossman. President Trump still saying a deal to reopen the Strait of Hormuz could happen soon. Vice President J.D. Vance telling Fox's The Ingram Angle that cost of living issues in the U.S. will likely subside once the conflict's over.
2: Those oil prices are going to come down and stay down. Iran will never have a nuclear weapon, and the United States will be in a stronger position. But we're kind of in the middle of the game, and I think people are trying to prejudge exactly how this is going to go.
1: Senate committee set to vote today to hold Dr. Anthony Fauci in contempt of Congress for refusing to answer questions last week during a hearing on the COVID-19 pandemic. In New Mexico, suing the Justice Department.
3: This lawsuit filed in federal court in D.C. alleges that the federal government has blocked the state from investigating the sex crimes of disgraced financier Jeffrey Epstein.
1: Fox's John Saucier. 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
26: Well, good morning. It is right now 6:07 on the 6th day of August. I'm Jam and Jamie, your forecast calling for another sunshine day today and some chances for scattered rain by the afternoon. High pushing near 90. For tonight, we get a partly cloudy skies, a slight chance of evening rain, nighttime low 67 and muggy tonight. Tomorrow, continued chances for scattered rain and showers, hot and humid, a daytime high in the mid-80s. And for the weekend, chances for showers on Saturday. Mostly sunny, will be dry on Sunday. Right now, you're waking up to 65 degrees in Paintsville. It's 68 in Pikeville this morning, 69 in Louisa. Ashland checks in at 69 degrees as well. 66 in West Liberty, 67 in Sayersville and Prestonsburg. Let's get our day started with a little groovy summer song. This is James Otto now on the Country Giant. Right back to it. Yeah, summer's over for kids in Johnson County. It's over. You're back to class today in Johnson County. 98.9 WSIP.

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Luke Combs did not stay at a Holiday Inn last night. He was sleepless. Yeah. Gotta do better than that, buddy. I'm a hotel snob. I'm really picky about where I stay the night, you know.

0: That is from Joe D. Messina, and a message in a bottle. Not a genie, but a message. 98.9 WSIP. Good morning, I'm Jammin' Jamie. And yeah, I'm a bit of a hotel snob. I have rules about hotels. Maybe you do too, especially if you have kids and you're traveling. You know, sometimes you're out and you have to stop somewhere. Maybe you're going on vacation and you leave a day early to drive half the way there, or you drive back, you make it halfway, then you make it back home after your vacation. I have a thing. I will not stay at a hotel with a door that leads to the outside. I want a door that leads to a hallway inside, not a door that goes straight to the outside. Think about it. Most of the time, when you stay at a hotel with a door that leads to the parking lot immediately, it's usually not the best place to stay, you know, anymore. Not like it used to be. Usually it's a different area that hotel is in, and I know it could be cheaper, but it's really just a little bit different. I'd rather be in a hotel where I open the door and it goes to a hallway, not to the outside. Am I the only one? I don't know. Anyway, 6:22, good morning. We got pockets of fog out there as you travel around this morning. Well, you'll be on your weather forecast. Another sunny day. We had some scattered showers yesterday. Some of us saw some heavy downpours yesterday in some areas, especially in Pike County. A lot of heavy rain yesterday. And we may see a repeat of that again this afternoon with some scattered showers and thunderstorms. Details on your weather picture all coming up.
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5: I'm Ned Pillersdorf. For over 40 years, I've been a lawyer in Prestonsburg for people who couldn't afford one. Minors with black lung, folks fighting for disability, families facing eviction. So when 88-year-old Congressman Hal Rogers casts a deciding vote to slash Medicaid, right here in the poorest district in America, I decided to run against him. His vote slashing Medicaid for our neighbors, it will result in hospitals closing. When you need an emergency room, it might be too far away. And another thing, when Washington proposed paying $1.8 billion to the January 6 rioters, the people who attacked police officers, Hal Rogers actually voted in committee to pay them. Taking health care from working families, rewarding people who beat up police officers, those are not East Kentucky values. I'm Ned Pillersdorf, and I approve this message. Hal Rogers forgot who he works for. I never will.
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And don't let that love start slipping away. 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
1: Get back, Jack, trying to get those boots off. That's John Party this morning. Well, it's the first day of school for Johnson County today. McGuffin County, Pike County, you're also back in the classroom today. Yesterday we had Floyd County and Martin County back in, Knott County back in class. We're all slowly getting back into the ritual habit of school. I don't know about you. Mine came home yesterday. She was feeling pretty good. She had a pretty good first day. So I was glad for that. She had a pretty good first day of school. And hopefully yours will have the same experience today. And if you're up this morning getting ready to go, hey, we salute you getting up and getting started this morning for school.
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8: Got some pockets of fog right now that will give way to sunshine, sunny, hot, and humid today. A daytime high pushing 90 with chances for pop-up showers and thunderstorms later on this afternoon. Tonight, cloudy, chance of a pop-up shower this evening, a brief downpour or two. Nighttime lows in the mid-60s. More chances for scattered rain tomorrow afternoon, partly sunny, high of 86. Right now around the area this morning, 65 in Paintsville, 69 in Louisa. Ashland, check it in right now at 68. 66 in Moorhead and in West Liberty. 67 in Jackson, Sayersville, Prestonsburg at 66. 68 in Pikeville. 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
8: Today is National Root Beer Float Day, also known as the Black Cow. The root beer float got its start in Colorado in a mining camp. Who knew? Took off as a big thing, yeah. It's also National Wiggle Your Toes Day. And if you heard me say that, you may have wiggled your toes. I did it while I was saying it. I wiggled my toes. National Wiggle Your Toes Day is today. It was today in 1890, the electric chair was first used in a prison in Auburn, New York, to execute a convicted axe murderer, William Kimmeler. The Kimmeler chair. First man to die the electric chair. And he couldn't live to brag about it. 1926 today, Harry Houdini stayed underwater for 91 minutes inside an airtight compartment that supposedly had enough air to keep a man alive for no more than 6 minutes. Houdini. Wow. Why would you even want to do that? I don't know. Did you know that the familiar modern pencil contains graphite and not lead? Yeah, the pencil you use today at school, kids, doesn't actually have lead in it. It has graphite in it. It doesn't have lead. Also, you lose, and I lose, millions of skin cells every day. And we don't even know it. We're just shedding everywhere. Everywhere you go, you're losing millions of skin cells every day, and you have no idea you're doing it. The word robot came from a Czech word for forced labor. You know, they're talking about these humanoids that they're building now, a humanoid. It looks like a person, but it's a robot. And it does work for you. Yeah. The word robot is derived from

from the meaning of work. I didn't know that till just now. And also, lollipop. The word lollipop can be typed with your right hand. Only your right hand, if you know how to type. You know, the QWERTY keyboard. Yeah. Entirely with your right hand. You can sit there and tap the word lollipop just with your right hand. And now you know some useless knowledge this morning from 98.9 WSIP. And this song was number one today on the Billboard Hot Country chart back in 1995. Alan Jackson was at the top with I Don't Even Know Your Name.

Chase Matthew, he's holding it down. 98.9 WSIP. The Country Giant waking you up, going to school. Watch out for buses already out there on the move this morning. This is Ben Galler on 98.9.

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1: Fox News, I'm CJ Papa. Iran says a deal with Oman to reopen the Strait of Hormuz is on the verge of being finalized. Both nations agree ways to navigate through the critical waterway. President Trump in Las Vegas.
2: I'd rather make a deal. Because I don't want to kill people. I do not want to kill people.
1: The potential for criminal charges against Dr. Anthony Fauci. A Senate committee expected this morning Chairman Rand Paul's resolution to hold Fauci in contempt of Congress.
3: Usually the full Senate must approve a resolution holding Fauci in contempt of Congress before sending it to the Justice Department for prosecution. But Paul believes he has a workaround handing the measure directly to the DOJ along with a legal brief supporting his argument.
1: That's Fox's Madeline Rivera. Health workers in Congo working in the Ebola outbreak, protesting today, demanding to be paid for their work. 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
4: Good morning. Got some pockets of fog out there this morning, and we could have a sunshine day today. Hot and humid. A daytime high pushing 90, currently 65. News at 7, a service of 98.9 WSIP, the country giant. In news this morning, a former Pike County substitute teacher has been sentenced to 2 years in prison in connection with a case involving a teenage student. 28-year-old Hunter Plymail was sentenced Wednesday after pleading guilty to third-degree rape. The case began back in 2022 after a 15-year-old reported she was raped by Plymail on a remote road in the Sydney community of Pike County. Plymail was working as a substitute teacher assigned to Belfry Elementary School at the time of the incident. Pike County Schools terminated Plymail following the allegations. He was taken into custody yesterday after his sentencing is now registered as a sexual offender. The Paintsville Tourism Commission has approved $78,000 in funding for three upcoming events. The Kentucky Apple Festival received $60,000, with People's Bank donating $10,000 to the event. The Kent Rose Foundation's event, Arm Drop Drags at Combs Airport, received $15,500, while the Johnson County Extension Homemakers was awarded $2,500 for its annual Holiday Happenings Vendor Market in November. And students continue to return to the classroom today as the new school year begins for students in Johnson County, also for kiddos in Breathitt, Magoffin, and Pike Counties. You're also back in the classroom today. News, a service of the country giant. We have more after this.
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4: 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Well, the Reds took down the Athletics 3-2 at GABP last night. Rhett Lauder earned the victory after striking out three batters over six innings. Another quality start for Lauder. Cincinnati has won six of its last seven games and will look to complete the series sweep today. Game time is 12:40 on 99.3 WKYH. Football is officially back. The traditional Hall of Fame game featuring the Cardinals and the Panthers. They'll square off tonight in Canton, Ohio. Fresh off a national championship appearance for Miami, third-round pick Carson Beck will make the start under center for Arizona tonight. The Bengals are 1 week away from their first game of the preseason. Cincinnati will host the Lions in his first exhibition game next Thursday at Paycor Stadium. Bengals are back at training camp practice today. It's 7:06. 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
4: And for the first day of school for students in Johnson, Magoffin, and Pike County today, a hot, humid afternoon. We have a high pushing near 90. Right now we got some fog out there greeting you at the bus stop. For tonight, got a chance of maybe a pop-up shower this evening and also late this afternoon. Overnight lows tonight, mid-60s and muggy tonight. Tomorrow, same type of weather, mix of clouds and sunshine. Scattered chances for rain, especially after 3 o'clock in the afternoon tomorrow. And again, a high pushing near 90. Right now, around the area, pockets of fog, 65 in Paintsville. It's also 68 in Pikeville. Sayersville checks in at 66. It's also 66 in West Liberty. And in Moorhead this morning, Prestonsburg at 67. Whitesburg's at 68 as well. I'm Jam and Jamie. Mornings right here on the Country Giant, 98.9 WSIP. Got a little bit of Ella Langley on the way. Cody Johnson's new one. But right now, Keith Urban.

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0: Miss Ella, on your way to school this morning, choosing Texas. We're going to talk about that first day of school. Olivia's in here with me. Say hello, Olivia.
1: Hey.
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2: He's a ranch hand in a pinch, man. Hotter than the red on the cattle brand. Because she's a gold digger with a quick trigger. 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

0: my horseback.
1: Cody Johnson and Horseback here on 98.9 WSIP. It is the first day of school for kids in Johnson County this morning. So if you're out and about in Johnson County, watch out for buses on the move and kids heading back to class. And there's a new law on four lanes. If a bus is stopped, it's got the stop sign out, all lanes of traffic stop.
2: That's needed.
1: Yeah, it is needed.
2: Especially, think about Highland Elementary.
1: Oh, yeah.
2: That is a place to think about right
1: yes,
2: there.
1: Yes, very much so. And if you're out there already and you're in line trying to drop off and things are kind of crazy, just be a little patient.
2: Yeah.
1: Treat others the way you would like to be treated. Is that the way you should say it?
2: Yeah, that would work.
1: The golden rule applies to you on the first day of school. Because it can get a little dicey sometimes.
2: Yeah.
1: You know?
2: It's one of those, always when back to school starts, I avoid driving through, restaurant roll, as I call it. And I avoid there in the morning until about 9 a.m. Then, from 2 o'clock until about 4 o'clock. You just don't go that direction.
1: So, yesterday, we asked for school shout-outs and maybe some memories and things. It got us to thinking. So, we're going to put on our Facebook page. We dug around, all of us did, and found our first day of school pictures.
2: Yes.
1: All of us did.
2: I think I had the easiest time on that.
1: What, because yours is like just from the other day.
2: I just post everything on Facebook.
1: Yeah, easy to find. Well, I found Matt's, too. It was pretty easy. But yours and Matt's, Adam's, myself, Scott, we all got our first day of school pictures. We're going to put online here in a minute. And we're going to open the phone line for you. If you want to tell us about your memories of the first day of school, we would love to hear from you this morning. If you want to call us up at 606-789-0318 and tell us maybe a memory of your first day of school, or if you're heading to back to class today, we wouldn't mind hearing from you to throw a shout out there to where you're going and why you're, who you are, what school you're going to, and all that good stuff. We'd love to hear from you. So give us a call. We'd love to hear from you this morning. It's our School Spirit Week brought your way by Rebecca Skaggs, candidate for 97th State Representative in Johnson County. We'll be doing more of that coming up on 98.9 WSIP.
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0: And women, too. He says it at the end of the song, by the way.
1: Oh.
0: Yeah, it wasn't just about men. Listen, real close. Real close. Here we go.
2: And women, too.
0: Yeah, it just kind of barely said it. But it
1: missed that like every time then. I've never heard that part.
0: Never heard that part, huh?
1: No.
0: Brooks and Dunn this morning here on 98.9 WSIP. We're at 7:31. It's the first day of school in Johnson County. School. S-K-O-O-L.
1: School.
0: School.
1: School.
0: Say it right.
1: School.
0: Say it with me. School.
1: School.
0: There you go. Say
1: it's school.
0: It's school.
1: And as well as McGaughey County, Pike County, and there's one more over there.
0: Breathitt County today.
1: Yeah.
0: And yesterday was Floyd County, Knott County, Martin County. So if you're going back to class today, hope you have a great day. Yeah. All right. My daughter's going back to class for day number two.
1: Did she like day number one?
0: She did. She survived. And I want to be the cool dad right now. So I'm going to play a song that I know she likes. Okay.
1: Okay.
0: She loves this new Stella Lefty song. You heard it?

0: Stella Lefty. That's called Boston here on 98.9 WSIP on this first day of school. And we got our picture up on our Facebook page. It's our first day of school pics. Well, technically, if you want to get specific.
1: Your guys' is not the first day.
0: No, it's our kindergarten pictures.
1: Yeah.
0: So it was it's Scott's kindergarten picture and my kindergarten picture. Compared to the rest of y'all, our pictures look like they came over in a time capsule.
1: True.
0: You know, or came over on the Titanic or something. I mean, ours look very old.
1: So the first iPhone came out in 2007.
0: Mm-hmm.
1: Well, me and Matt went to kindergarten in 2010. So there's a difference there.
0: Yeah, we actually snapshotted your parents got a picture of you with their iPhone. Yeah. I got a picture of Matt on his. So your alls looks very modern, nice and clear. And Adam's got a nice school picture that he provided. Adam's on vacation this week, so he was trying to find something he had access to while he's beaching this week.
1: It was all up to his mother on
0: yeah.
1: that one.
0: Yeah, I think his mom, Barb, found that picture. So,
1: yeah.
0: And it's his school picture from back in the day. So yep. There you go. We wouldn't mind seeing your pictures. You can share those on in the comments section.
1: Or if you get a shout-out.
0: Yep. And do that, we'll give you a shout out on the radio too. And you had a message.
1: Yeah, so you're always messing with me that I'm related to everyone.
0: Yeah, you are.
1: Well, so my aunt's messaged in, my aunt Cheryl, and she has all of her grandchildren going back to school today.
0: How many is that?
1: Well, let's go through them and we'll count as we go.
0: Oh,
1: along.
0: Okay. All right.
1: So Parker will be a junior today, so hope his junior year is great.
0: Mm-hmm.
1: Then we have Dalen going to be a freshman.
0: Yeah.
1: Riley's going into, I think, the fifth grade.
0: Okay.
1: Jackson's up next.
0: Is that five?
1: One, two, three. That's four.
0: Four. Okay. I was losing count. Four.
1: Memphis is number five.
0: Five. Memphis?
1: Yes. Ooh. He's my buddy.
0: Never heard that name for a boy.
1: It came from a movie. I don't remember what movie.
0: Not The Town?
1: I don't know.
0: There's a place called Memphis, Tennessee, right?
1: Well, I know, but it came from a movie. That's all I remember.
0: Okay.
1: All right. Then Miss Finley is going back.
0: Six.
1: And then we got two seniors.
0: Seven,
1: Maddie
0: eight.
1: Grace and Andrew went back yesterday. So I'm hoping they have a great first day, and their nan does as well.
0: Well,
1: and the movie is gone in 60 seconds. I just got the message.
0: Okay. So, all right. There you go.
1: So
0: shout out to all of those heading back to class today. And for you going back to class. Hope you have a great day as you head back to the classroom this week. It's our School Spirit Week here on 98.9 WSIP. 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
3: 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Welcome to The Strength for Today, a daily devotional under the direction of Paul Wayne Browning. The devotional is designed to glorify God and brighten your day. Now here's Brother Paul Wayne Browning.
2: It sure looks like a beautiful day.
4: Good morning. This is Paul Wayne Browning. Every one of us has a problem of suffering, and we worry about it. Job says in 23:11, I have kept his way and not turned aside. How wonderful that is. Some scholars think Job may be the oldest book in the Bible. Whether that is true or not, we don't know. It certainly deals with one's humanity's oldest question. Why does God allow suffering? It isn't an easy issue because it goes to the heart from our deepest questions about God. After all, how can a loving God and gracious God allow suffering? Put it another way, if God lets us suffer, He must not love us. That's not true. That's false. God does love us, and the proof of his suffering, he allowed his son to endure on the cross. Then, the answer to the old age question of why do we suffer? The key is to understand the character of God.

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5: Still got some areas of fog, 66. Our current temperature, it'll be another sunny, hot, and humid day today. High near 90, chances for a rain shower, pop-up thunderstorm later on this afternoon. Same thing for this evening. Otherwise, mostly cloudy, low of 67. Scattered chances for rain tomorrow. Mix of clouds and sun, high pushing mid to upper 80s on Friday and a stormy Saturday. 66 in Paintsville, 69 in Lawrence County, down in Louisa right now. Ashland checks in at 68 now. 67 at Moorhead and West Liberty. 68 in Pikeville. Prestonsburg at 68. Also, Sayersville at 67. 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

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Making our way towards 8 o'clock. News, sports, information updates, your forecast for the day. All that comes up at 8 o'clock after a Fox News update as well. 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We appreciate those who also chimed in at WSIPFM.com. Taking us to news time. Paceville's favorite son. Yeah, Staffordsville and Johnson County's pride and joy. How about some Chris Stapleton, bad as I used to be? On the Country Giant, 98.9 WSIP.

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1: 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Fox News, I'm Gian Gelosi. Senator Rand Paul holding a vote this morning to hold Dr. Anthony Fauci in contempt of Congress after he pleaded the fifth over 100 times during a hearing last week.
2: Legal experts say a witness can avoid answering questions that might implicate him in a crime, but not to avoid embarrassment. And before the hearing, Paul had released pages from Fauci's diary where he talks about the celebrity attention he was getting and that scientists weren't in agreement about whether COVID-19 came from a lab leak or natural causes.
1: Fox's Madeline Rivera. President Trump says he'd rather make a deal with Iran to stop the killing. That message comes as Tehran and Oman work out a plan to reopen the Strait of Hormuz, but ships are still coming under fire.
3: Reports do indicate that progress in talks between Iran and Oman aimed at opening the strait, led in part by Gulf allies urging the president not to strike.
1: That's Fox's Trey Yangst. 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
4: 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Sunny, hot, and humid today. A daytime high pushing 90. Again, details on some pop-up showers and thunderstorms that we also could experience. We'll do all that in just a moment. In news this morning, a former Pike County substitute teacher has been sentenced to 2 years in prison in connection with a case involving a teenage student. 28-year-old Hunter Plymail was sentenced Wednesday after pleading guilty to third-degree rape. The case began back in 2022 after a 15-year-old reported that she was raped by Plymail on a remote road in the Sydney community of Pike County. Plymail was working as a substitute teacher assigned to Belfry Elementary School at the time of the incident. Pike County Schools terminated Plymail following the allegations. He was taken into custody after sentencing and is now a registered sex offender. The Paintsville Tourism Commission has approved $78,000 in funding for three upcoming events. The Kentucky Apple Festival received $60,000, with People's Bank donating $10,000 to this year's event. The Kent Rose Foundation's arm drop drags at Combs Airport received $15,500, while the Johnson County Extension Homemakers was awarded $2,500 for its annual holiday happenings vendor market coming up in November. And students are back in the classroom today across the area, including folks in Johnson County. Johnson County schools are back in session today. Also, students in Breathitt, McGoffin, and Pike counties are back in the classroom this morning. 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
4: 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The Reds took down the Athletics 3-2 last night at Great American Ballpark in Cincinnati. Rhett Lauder earned the victory after striking out three hitters over six innings. Another quality start from him. Cincinnati has won six of their last seven games. They'll look to complete the series sweep this afternoon. A businessman special. Game time 12:40 on 99.3 WKYH. Football is officially back. The traditional Hall of Fame game featuring the Cardinals and the Panthers in Canton, Ohio will happen tonight. Fresh off a national championship appearance with Miami, third-year pick Carson Beck will get that start under center for Arizona. And the Bengals are 1 week away from their first game of the preseason. Cincinnati will host the Lions in exhibition play next Thursday. It's 8:05. Details on your weather next.
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4: Got some clouds and some fog this morning. Currently, right now, it is 67 degrees. Expecting some sunshine, but later this afternoon, hot and humid, a daytime high pushing near 90 with some pop-up showers and thunderstorms in the afternoon. We'll still see some rain chances this evening, otherwise mostly cloudy. Nighttime low 67. Friday, partly sunny. Chances for showers and thunderstorms in the afternoon, a high in the mid-80s. And for the weekend, rainy on Saturday, dry on Sunday. Daytime highs in the 80s, nighttime lows, and the 60s are kind of muggy for the weekend. Again, 67 right now in Paintsville, 68 in West Liberty and Moorhead, 70 now in Ashland this morning, 69 in Louisa, 69 degrees in Pikeville, 70 in Prestonsburg, Hindman, 67 in Jenkins this morning. Coming up, the world-famous Swap Shop, 8:15 All-Note Edition at 8:15. Keep it up. Thank you for listening to Mornings with Jam and Jamie on 98.9 WSIP, the country giant. Here's Ella and Morgan.

Tate Brown Band, we all in that same boat here on 98.9 WSIP as we give you an all-note edition of the

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0: 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Also, a 2024 Suzuki 250cc dirt bike, 8 hours on that. 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Person's in Knox County. 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
0: 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Smith & Wesson AR-15, two mags, two box shells, and a carrying case and a scope. Asking $550. 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This person is looking for Michael Jordan or Kobe Bryant basketball cards. Looking for Michael Jordan or Kobe Bryant basketball cards. If you have some to sell, text or call this number, 606-225-2258. 606-225-2258. 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Yeah. This person is looking for a male German Shepherd puppy. If you have a male German Shepherd puppy, this person wants to buy it, take it, however you want to do. 606-434-3440. 606-434-3440. This person has a like new, this person would like to buy a 2013 or newer Dodge or Chrysler minivan. Low miles and a reasonable price. Don't gouge him. 606-367-0638. That's 606-367-0638 for this person wants a van, wants a Dodge or Chrysler minivan. All right. This person has to buy a 2013, or that's the same one I just read. All right, here we go. This is what I thought I was reading. A 2023 Troy built pony 42-inch riding mower for sale, runs and cuts with no issues at all. 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Person has a 2023 Troy-built pony 42-inch riding mower. Has no issues. And also, this person has a Ford 309 corn planter with a new chain. And a 1978 aluminum bass tracker, 60 horsepower motor, and titles for both the boat and trailer needs a motor or needs a water pump. 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
1: In the early days of the church, the Bible tells us that the Apostle Paul had become such an influential, powerful man of God that people would bring the sick on pallets and cots in the streets where he might pass by, hoping that his shadow would fall over them and hopefully they would be healed. Such was the aura of the greatness around that man. It makes us think and it makes us wonder, but it also makes us ask the question, what kind of shadow do we cast? Our shadow goes with us wherever we go, never falling on us, but on someone else. We're rarely aware of where it falls. We all influence someone. Parents influence kids, coaches influence players, teachers influence students. What kind of shadow do you cast? Is it for good or for evil? Is it building up or tearing down? Does it encourage or discourage? Does it help or does it hurt? Does it point people to Jesus or just to yourself? As you think about the life that you live, think about the legacy that you want to leave behind, and think about what kind of shadow you're casting. This has been your Minute of Faith. I'm Seth Carter.
2: I'm Ned Pillersdorf. For over 40 years, I've been a lawyer in Prestonsburg for people who couldn't afford one. Minors with black lung, folks fighting for disability, families facing eviction. So when 88-year-old Congressman Hal Rogers casts a deciding vote to slash Medicaid, right here in the poorest district in America, I decided to run against him. His vote slashing Medicaid for our neighbors, it will result in hospitals closing. When you need an emergency room, it might be too far away. And another thing, when Washington proposed paying $1.8 billion to the January 6 rioters, the people who attacked police officers, Hal Rogers actually voted in committee to pay them. Taking health care from working families, rewarding people who beat up police officers, those are not East Kentucky values. I'm Ned Pillersdorf, and I approve this message. Hal Rogers forgot who he works for. I never will.
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3: 8:36 and time to jump on the phone. 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Good morning, Rocky.
4: Hey,
3: good morning. How are you? I catch you in mid-drink there?
4: Well, you ain't gonna believe what. When you called me, I was right in the middle of shaving.
3: Yeah.
4: While that commercial was on, I was having to try to finish up, so I was just turning the water off. What are you up to today?
3: Well, I didn't mean to make you cut yourself there or something, but hey, we're just hanging out. School's back in session. Kids are going crazy. Traffic's bad. You know, it's Thursday.
4: Just all the stuff that goes along with it. Yep. Some of the parents, I think, are really happy that kids went back to school.
3: I think they are, too. I think secretly parents are glad they're going to school.
4: I said that out loud. Truthfully, probably some of the kids are glad to go back, too.
3: I tell you who probably ain't glad to go back is teachers.
4: No, you got that right.
3: And you know what? And it's not that they don't love their job. It's that, you know, it's a stressful job.
4: It's a stressful job, but then, you know, when you've been off for, you know, it's just like it's like going on a vacation. You take a week or 2 weeks, if you're lucky enough to take 2 weeks vacation, when you get back, it's like, oh man, back to the stress of everything. And that's kind of like it is with that, you know, mm-hmm. with school teachers, you get, you know, 6 weeks off just about, or sometimes even more. And then to go back, it's not so much that they dread going back. It's just kind of getting back in the groove. So, no, I know my youngest son teaches, and, you know, it's one of those things where, oh, man, here we go. But it's like talking to him. He's just excited to be back in school, excited to see his kids. And so, yeah, that's one of those types of jobs that you just love. And I think it's always something I would have enjoyed doing. But I don't think I was ever smart enough to be able to teach somebody else.
3: Hey, that's why there's gym teachers. Hey, you know what? I got my buddy Byron. You know my buddy Byron. He's a gym teacher.
4: Yeah.
3: And he told me, he says, he was in a teacher's meeting one day, and they're all in there talking about curriculum and doing this and doing that, and, you know, math teachers and chemistry teachers and such. And he looked at all of them and said, you know what? We all get paid the same, and all I got to do is count laps. And I thought, yeah.
4: That's a smart man right there.
3: Yeah, he's pretty smart, you know. But anyway, what we got going on today at Sims?
4: Well, at Christmas in July finally was over, and thanks to everybody that shopped it, it was a huge success. A lot of people took advantage of the discounts and stuff and the gifts that we had. But we still have got a lot of clearance stuff. And we've talked before. We went into we started a new system, a new tracking system for inventory and for invoices and stuff. And that's been about a year and a half ago. And we did a complete inventory. Well, when we did that inventory, it was just an inventory of everything that we had in the store. But with this new system, you can do this thing called age reporting. And you go back and you look at things that you've had for, you know, it could be as much as, you know, 1 month up to 2 years. We found some items that we had in the back that have been there since 2024.
3: Oh, wow.
4: And the thing is well, and that's the great thing about it is it may be a set of nightstands. It may be a bedroom suit. Because there was times that we would buy like a container and you get six or eight in. Well, you'd sell four or five and then, you know, you'd replace it. You'd think that you were out. You'd replace it with something else. And those just sit there in storage. So believe it or not, most of the stuff that we have is case goods. But we have stuff that we have to get rid of. It's just sitting there. It's aged inventory. And it really costs us more to sit there on the books or in the warehouse than it does to get rid of it, get something else in the store that sells, you know, because it takes up space on the floor,
3: right?
4: You know, once we bring it out. We've started bringing a lot of that stuff out. We've got a huge clearance and closeout section right now. And it's things that you may have been in there and looked at a year.

0: So if you're looking for a good deal, a specialty item, I mean, there's servers and TV stands and like I said, nightstands. There's a bedroom suit. There's sofa and love seat group. I mean, miscellaneous chairs, pictures, day beds. You just can't. Lamps, pillows, just accessory cap. There's just so much stuff back there that is reduced way outside. We got miscellaneous chairs, got a few stools. And I'm just, there's just things that I'm just recalling as I think walking back through there. So, it is a great opportunity to take advantage of those. And, you know, usually we don't do this, but our in-store financing, will allow that stuff to go on financing also.
1: Oh, wow.
0: So it's just a great opportunity to come in and check that stuff out and get some huge, and I mean big savings.
1: Hey,
0: there are stuff that's
1: I was going to say, the prices you're talking about, it's like you're swap shopping some of that stuff. Seriously?
0: We actually should call some of them. You can only do a few items, though. But there are things that are sitting on the floor. I know there's a sectional and a soap and love seat. There are things that's reduced that's not even in the clearance section. So it's just a great time to come in and check things out if you're looking for a good deal.
1: Sounds like a good time and some great deals. You'll find a treasure trove of miscellaneous items at Sims Furniture.
0: Treasure trove.
1: Yeah, go treasure hunting today, you know. Let's get some of those influencers in there with their cell phones and TikToks and go in there and just look what they can find. Ooh, look over there. Ooh.
0: Well, that'd be nice.
1: Yeah. Yeah, there you go. And then they have to buy something if they do it. All that money they make on TikTok. You know, instead of blowing it on Starbucks coffee.
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1: 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Well, how late you guys open today?
0: We are open till 6 o'clock. We're open 10 to 6 through the week, 10 to 4 on Saturdays, and closed on Sundays. We're easy to find. We're just located off 23. We're in the Highlands Plaza. And I can honestly say that the plaza has new owners. They have for about a year now, a year and a half. And this is the first time. We've been there for over 23 years in this one location. And this is the first time I can honestly say that the Highlands Plaza does not have a single location available for rent. It is completely full. New businesses have went in. So, you know, if you come to the store and you shop, you're in the plaza at another store and you just want to run in, that's fine. But just take an opportunity to go in some of the other locations. It's really kind of a thriving little plaza now. So it is located across from the Food City. I'm sure most people are familiar with where Food City's at, but it's straight across the road. But you can look us up on our Facebook page under Sims Furniture Prestonsburg. Our website is simsfurnitureco.com. And we're, like I said, we're easy to find. There's directions, the phone number, everything's on the website and the Facebook.
1: And they're working on a brand new parking lot.
0: They are. They feel they're going to resurface and stripe it soon. So we're excited about that, too. They've done a lot of improvements to the plaza.
1: It's been a long time coming. That's good to hear. Rocky, get yourself ready for work, and folks come see you around 10 o'clock, okay?
0: Sounds good. Thank you, brother.
1: All right. Thank you, Rocky. That's Rocky Rowe at Sims Furniture in the Highlands Plaza in Prestonsburg.
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1: Looking like some sunshine, and yeah, another humid day today. Sunny, hot, and humid daytime high. Pushing 90, got some stray chances for an afternoon shower or a thunderstorm. We had several of those around the area yesterday. Tonight, looking at much of the same. Chances for rain during the evening, otherwise a muggy night. Cloudy, a nighttime low, 67. Tomorrow, scattered chances for showers and thunderstorms late in the day, otherwise partly sunny, a high in the mid-80s. Currently, it is 70 in Paintsville and in Prestonsburg. Pikeville, also 70 degrees. 73 in Hyman right now. 70 in West Liberty, also Moorhead 70, 71 in Louisa. And you have found the Country Giant 98.9 WSIP. Mornings with Jam and Jamie. And you know what? Going to dive back in time right now. T.G. Shepherd. Ask you, do you want to go to heaven in the hottest night of summer on 98.9?

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John Morgan, Kid Myself. The Country Giant, 98.9 WSIP. For my dear friend over in McGoffin, listening this morning, wanted to hear some Nathan and Chessy Arnett. Part of our Spotlight collection that you'll find on Wednesday nights with the Spotlight, 6 o'clock. We're on your way by the U.S. 23 Country Music Highway Museum. 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
1: 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Fox News, I'm CJ Papa. A Senate committee expected to soon vote on whether to hold Dr. Anthony Fauci in contempt of Congress.
2: Republicans on the Senate Homeland Security and Governmental Affairs Committee say Dr. Fauci had no right to invoke the Fifth Amendment given his preemptive pardon from former President Biden. The pardon, though, covers actions before 2025, so Fauci invoked the Fifth more than 100 times, accusing Chairman Rand Paul of having a vendetta against him.
1: Iran says it's nearing a final agreement with Oman on an acceptable route for ships to pass through the Strait of Hormuz in Japan. The nation marks 81 years since the U.S. dropped the atomic bomb destroying Hiroshima, killing 140,000 people. 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
10: 906, and a nice day so far. I got plenty of sunshine, hot and humid today. Might be a good day for an air conditioner. You can pick those up today at B&W Appliance on the Lake Road at Staffordsville. And I noticed this just the other day. Yesterday, I came by, Malcolm. I noticed yesterday your location is right there by the official Staffordsville Road sign.
11: Yes. Yeah, you come right out of Paintsville right into Staffordsville. So
10: can't miss it. You're right there on the town line.
11: When you talk about Paintsville Lake, of course Paintsville Lake's in Staffordsville, so everybody knows where the Paintsville Lake is, or most everybody. We still have a few people that might come by and say we're new in the area and we just wondered where Paintsville Lake was, but the signs are pretty good getting out to Paintsville Lake. And so Old Paintsville Stock Market, which has been around for a lot of years.
10: Yeah.
11: Up in the first 20 years or so that I was here, Saturday was one of the busiest days of the year, of the week for us, because people would come from far and near to go out to the Paintsville Livestock Market and trade horses and dogs and rabbits and chickens and different things. And they had a nice big flea market out there. So, but
10: don't you just wonder why that stuff doesn't come back?
11: Well, a lot of times there's so much of it on the internet, and of course the one up at Prestonburg is a lot more convenient for people, but that's just the change of times.
10: Yeah, but they don't trade horses and livestock up there, though. I mean, I remember going to the stock sales when I was little, and that's just something that's been I hadn't thought about that in years.
11: That's exactly right. You know where the old the baseball fields is down at the lower end of Paintsville, down there next to the VA Center?
10: Yep.
11: They used to be a stock market there.
10: Really?
11: Oh, yeah.
10: Well, I didn't know that.
11: There was one there back when I was just a boy. And then there was one there at Ford, next to McGann's Feed, where Ford is now, and the daycare center. There was a stock market there. So my dad used to, when I was just a boy, he used to take us to stock market and trade horses.
10: A long time ago. A
11: lot of years ago. But we're here at Staffordsville, and we've been here since 1967. So we've been around quite a while, and we appreciate all the people that come in and visit with us on any of your needs that you might be looking for, that you may call us, and we try our best to help you with parts and different things, tell you what we have available. So we continue to try to help people on any of your needs that we can help you with, and we got a lot of access to a lot of parts distributors that we can help you with if you're needing parts for about anything. We got access to them on the products that we sell, so keep that in mind. And then if you need to buy new, we've got a lot of new heaters in stock. We'll be going Friday and Saturday to Tennessee to the stove show, so we'll be buying. We've got most of our stoves, and then we've got some that's coming in today or tomorrow that we've been out of 30,000 LP gas, but we've got all the others. We got 20,000, and then we got 20,000 natural gas, and in 30,000 natural gas in stock. We got Buck stoves in stock, a lot of different models to choose from. We got parts, we got copper tubing, regulators, shutoff valves, just a lot of things we can help you with here from B&W, so we continue to try to help you on anything you might be looking for on the products that we sell. Of course, major appliances is the largest part of our business. We've got back to school today.
10: Yep, first day of school in Johnson County and McGoffin County today.
11: Yes. So we've got still got our $9.98 washer dryer special that we have on, and we got those right on up to the high end front loads or the Pet Pro top loads. So we got a lot of different laundry opportunities, not just laundry, but refrigeration, cook stoves, microwaves, dishwashers, freezers. So a lot of things that we stock here at B&W. So it's a great time to come out and see us and take advantage of some really good deals we got going on right now here from B&W. I've been our home improvement area. We've got kitchen cabinets, 19 different colors of Vermica tops, LVT hardwood ceramic tile, Reliance hot water heaters. We make car keys and house keys. So just a lot of departments here at B&W that we wanted to invite you in to see us this Thursday morning. Again, we'll be closing tomorrow at noon, and then we won't be open on Saturday because we'll be going to the stove show down in Tennessee.
10: And you're going to do a little mini vacation, too. Now, be honest.
11: Well, there's a lot of good places to eat down in Tennessee.
10: What's your favorite place to eat at?
11: The Apple Barn. My wife really likes the Apple Barn.
10: Oh, yeah. 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So, I've been there, too.
11: It is.
10: Yeah.
11: So, give us a call here at B&W or stop in and visit with us. 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So, appreciate everybody that might consider us here at B&W. So, hope everybody has a real blessed Thursday. And, Jamie, you have a blessed Thursday also.
10: All right. We'll talk to you tomorrow, Malcolm. Malcolm Ratliff on the Lake Road, right there by the official road sign at Staffordsville.
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10: Well, we got a whole bucket full of sunshine. Yeah, plenty of sunshine today. Sunny and hot, humid. That'll create some pop-up showers, maybe a brief thunderstorm this afternoon. High pushing near 90 tonight. Looking at mostly cloudy skies, muggy tonight. Chances for showers in the evening hours. Nighttime lows in those upper 60s. Tomorrow, same type of forecast. We'll start off hot and sunny and then some pop-up showers and thunderstorms in the afternoon. High mid to upper 80s and some storm chances on Saturday. Should be sunny and dry on Sunday. A high around 87. Around the area, we're starting to heat up. 71 in Paintsville right now. It's 72 in Prestonsburg and Pikeville. 70 in Jenkins this morning. 73 in Hindman. 74 in Sayersville already. 73 in Louisa. Ashland checks in at 75. Woo, already hot in Ashland. 72 in Moorhead. And it's time for the 90s at 9 on the Country Giant.
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Tanya Tucker and T. Graham Brown there together. 90s at 9 rolling on to number one from 1995. George Strait, Easy Come, Easy Go.

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0: Well, it is time to hop on the phone and talk to Sammy Burt at Trinity Equipment Parts, Tays Branch Road, Banksville. Good morning, Sammy.
10: Good morning, Jamie. How are you?
0: I'm doing fantastic today. First day of school for most of us now. How you feeling today?
10: I'm finer than frog hair.
0: Finer than frog hair. I'm just glad I don't have to go to school anymore.
10: Well, I am too. Today, my oldest, starts his senior year, and my youngest, he starts seventh grade. So, I know we talked about my birthday earlier, so this is really telling my age.
0: Yeah, well, hey, I got one, that works here. He's got one more year of college, and I got one starting fourth grade. I got them on both ends of the spectrum. Both ways. And I'm just glad I never missed going to school. When I got out of school, I was done with it.
10: I agree. But, school is important, and, it's important that our teachers, invest in these children. That's their job. And because these children are going to be running the world one of these days.
0: They might be
10: running a steel product they might be running them right now while they're in school.
0: I was going to say, why wait? Put that weed eater in a 13-year-old's hand. Go to town, buddy.
10: Absolutely.
0: You got them all over there.
10: I use them.
0: Yeah. When should you start teaching a kid to use lawn equipment? You're the expert.
10: Well, I'll be honest, I started teaching mine at about the age of 12.
0: Yeah.
10: When they could pick up a curved shaft weed eater and handle it without, it just being too big and bulky. Mm-hmm. And that's when both of mine started. So Corbin, he's almost 18 now, and he weed eats daily.
0: Yeah, you can always find a patch of weed somewhere and knock it out.
10: Oh, absolutely. Yeah. Absolutely.
0: And you can do it better with a steel product you have over there for sale.
10: Yeah, so, these steel products, they're backed off the shelf with a 2-year warranty. Steel offers an extended warranty for them, so you can get up to 4 years. 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
0: Mm-hmm.
10: I've seen a lot of people, they'll buy a weed eater and they quit running or whatever. They got bad fuel in them and they throw them away and they go out and buy another one. These steels, they're made to last. They're made to be serviced. We have technicians here on hand that can help assist with that. Whether, it's a actual tore up part or you put some bad gas in it and left it sitting all winter and it, gum the carburetor up, just whatever it may be, our technicians can handle that with no problem. We keep a lot of parts in stock. We offer tons of brand new machines from chainsaws to weed eaters, pressure washers. We even have water pumps, like trash pumps, if you need to pump a pond or your basement's flooded. I did see a new item that's coming out very, very soon.
0: What is it?
10: It is not a snow blower, but a snow thrower. I don't know the difference between the two.
0: Snow thrower, not a snow blower.
10: Well, they look the same to me, but Steel's calling it a snow thrower. Those will be out hopefully within the next couple of months. You can go to Steel's website, which is linked to Trinity Equipment Parts. You can see that on there. We have not got any in yet. We do plan on stocking that item. So, and it is battery powered, which a lot of people know, during the winter you go out and you're trying to start a small engine. They can be difficult. So the battery power portion of it, you're not going to be fumbling through your building looking for gas and you just slap a battery in it and start throwing the snow.
0: And the battery products have gotten better too, haven't they?
10: Oh, absolutely. Still just even though they have had battery for a while now, they just recently upgraded their batteries to a newer model that's supposed to be even more efficient than what they currently sell. It's called the All-Pro 40 Volt, which will interchange with the older batteries. But one good thing about Steel's batteries is from the time you pull the trigger till the time it runs out of juice, per se, it runs at full power the entire time. You don't get a lesser amount, you know, the longer that you use it. It's full power from the time you start to the time you stop. And that's better on the product. You're not straining the motors in them, which, you know, cause premature motor failure. Still, they put a lot of, testing, you know, on their products.
15: Right.
10: And, you know, they stand behind it. And I don't know that you're going to find a superior battery product than what Steel offers.
15: You can find those battery products, gas, or however you want to use it. 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
10: We do. We have a fall sale. I think it starts September 1st. So I don't know exactly what all that entails. I know there's going to be a lot of chainsaws that's going to be going on sale. I don't know if there will be any trimmers. So I don't think there's any point in trying to wait till September 1st to buy a new trimmer. But
15: no.
10: But now, like I said, fall sale starts September 1st. I'll be trying to get some of the advertising out for that, try to give some people some ideas of what's going to be on sale. When Steel has these promotions, they're really good promotions. You save a lot of money, and you should take advantage of that.
15: Give us that phone number.
10: We are at 372-1555.
15: And, of course, over on Taze Branch Road here in Paintsville, that is Trinity.

be cognizant, mindful of that happening again today. Tonight, chances for rain during the evening. Otherwise, cloudy skies, nighttime low 67 and muggy tonight. Tomorrow, more scattered chances for rain in the afternoon. Otherwise, partly sunny and a high in the mid to upper 80s. Heating up already, 76 in Paintsville, 75 in Louisa, Ashland's at 78, 75 in West Liberty, 74 in Pikeville, Prestonsburg at 75, 74 in Hindman, 75 in Sayersville. 98.9 WSIP, Mornings with Jam and Jamie, winding things down for you today, and got some Adam Chaffins now on your radio, the King of Cold Dust County on the Country Giants.

0: latest from Morgan Wallen, been by now, 98.9 WSIP. Round the horn before we go. Just found out that the Lomansville area is experiencing some outages for Foothills Communications customers. Yeah. Foothills Communications, for the second morning in a row, apparently, services disrupted in the Lomansville area due to fiber cuts caused by attempted copper thieves. Catch those punks. If you know the punks that are messing with the copper, messing up people's internet and phone and stuff, wear them out. Jerk or not on their tail and wear them out. Yeah. And then send them to jail. If you see any suspicious activity near telecommunications lines or any info about that, please call authorities and make them suckers pay. Terrible. Other stuff going on. Nobody won the jackpot last night. Powerball up to $856 million after nobody won the grand prize last night. You can strike it rich this Saturday. Cash only option, $372 million. My wife would blow it in 3 days. The Eagles are extending their residency at the Sphere in Las Vegas. In a post on Instagram, the band says 4 additional shows have been added due to overwhelming demand. January 15th, 16th, 22nd, 23rd. When I win that Powerball lottery Saturday night, you might not know it, but there will be signs when I go see all 4 of those shows at the Sphere in Vegas. Yeah, that'd be nice. We'll wrap things up. Mornings of Jam and Jamie winding down here on 98.9 WSIP.
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0: 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I'm Jammin' Jamie. That's all the time we have today for our get-together. We'll see you again tomorrow for a Free Stuff Friday. We'll give some free stuff away 6 until 10 tomorrow or whenever you can join us then here on 98.9 WSIP. Scott's up later today with the lunch break at 11 o'clock. Matt and Olivia in this afternoon. The College of Country Music Knowledge and more fun on your drive home. And more music tonight with some bluegrass. Tommy's Old Time Bluegrass Show will be on tonight. Do good today and be good to somebody else. I'm Jammin' Jamie. See you tomorrow.

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1: News. I'm Therese Crowley. Capping off his career, the Senate Homeland Security Committee votes to hold Dr. Anthony Fauci in contempt of Congress, 8-7, for refusing to answer questions about COVID despite President Biden's pardon. Committee Chair Senator Rand Paul.
2: We're voting on whether a witness who has received the benefit of a sweeping federal pardon can be ordered by this committee to answer questions and then defy that order without consequence.
1: Senator Ron Johnson asking how many people died because they lacked the truth. Iran says it's nearing agreement with Oman on a route for ships to pass through the Strait of Hormuz. President Trump in Las Vegas says,
3: I'd rather make a deal because I don't want to kill people.
1: Focusing on his economy, lifting people up with jobs and no tax on tips, countering the socialist election message to put money in people's pockets by redistributing wealth. 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
15: From the WSIP Weather Center, sunny, hot, and humid today. Chances for a pop-up shower or a thunderstorm this afternoon. A daytime high near 90. Tonight, chances of a shower or a pop-up thunderstorm this evening. Otherwise, mostly cloudy, nighttime low 67. Partly sunny on Friday. Scattered chances for rain in the afternoon. A high mid to upper 80s. Stormy on Saturday. Should be dry by Sunday. Weekend highs in the 80s, nighttime lows in the 60s. 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
9: From the WSIP Weather Center, sunny, hot, and humid today. Chances for a pop-up shower or a thunderstorm this afternoon. A daytime high near 90. Tonight, chances of a shower or a pop-up thunderstorm this evening. Otherwise, mostly cloudy, nighttime low 67. Partly sunny on Friday, scattered chances for rain in the afternoon, a high mid to upper 80s. Stormy on Saturday, should be dry by Sunday. Weekend highs in the 80s, nighttime lows in the 60s. 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
1: 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Fox News, I'm CJ Papa. Senate committee votes to hold Dr. Anthony Fauci in contempt of Congress. Ohio Republican Senator Bernie Moreno.
2: On behalf of the millions of people harmed by Anthony Fauci, resoundingly yes.
1: Fox's Chad Pergram on Capitol Hill.
3: Party line vote in the committee, 8-7, all Republicans for contempt, all Democrats against. And Rand Paul is going to do this unilaterally and just send this down to the DOJ for possible prosecution. And then it's up to DOJ whether or not they want to move or not.
1: Dr. Fauci's attorney said today's partisan committee vote is a crude political stunt intended to punish Dr. Fauci for exercising his constitutional rights. The FAA is investigating Marine One and a jet taking off from nearby Reagan National earlier this week in D.C. The FAA said the violation was not a close call. 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
14: Alert course into sunshine here in Paintsville, but for today, there is that 30% chance of showers and thunderstorms, mainly this late afternoon. Otherwise, mostly sunny skies, highs in the upper 80s. Tonight, there's a 20% chance of showers and thunderstorms, otherwise mostly cloudy with a low around 65. And Friday, there's continued chance of rain and thunderstorms in the afternoon. And sunshine during the early part of Friday, highs in the mid to upper 80s. Currently, there's 81 here in Paintsville, as well as Louisa, 79 in Salyersville and West Liberty. We got 76 in Pikeville and Prestonsburg. And that's been a look at your WSIP weather forecast. It is 11:05, and it's now time for the lunch break. It's brought to you on WSIP by Giovanni's Pizza, Court Street, here in Paintsville. Let's get Toby Keith to start us off. Honky Tonk, you.

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That's Bells along with Dolly Parton with Son of Jolene. 11:15 on this sunshiny start to our Thursday. Here's Sugar Land with All I Want to Do.

0: Sugarland doing that one for you with All I Want to Do. 11:18 on this Thursday morning. What's left of it? A big shout out to all Johnson County kiddies out there. Of course, today, first day of school in Johnson County. And for McGoffin County, Pike County, Breathitt County. And they joined Martin County, Knott County, and Floyd County, who started school yesterday. So kids are back in session. The school's back in session. So you might want to keep that in mind if you're one of these people who wait to the last moment to try to get to your destination. Maybe it's work or whatever, an errand you got to do in the mornings or in the afternoons around 3 o'clock. Traffic's going to be a little bit heavier for, of course, for the next several weeks. So keep that in mind and keep it locked into WSIP. And we'll let you know about any problems with traffic or anything like that.
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A former number one hit for that legendary group, Alabama, with Roll On, going out to all the truckers out there in radio land, working the job. It's great. We need it. Here's Zach Top, I Never Lie.

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1: That's Pirates of the Mississippi with Feed Jake. That's a big hit a few years ago. 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
0: As the summer moves on, we're starting to see more and more activity from bagworms. If you're not familiar with those are very common, mostly on evergreen trees like juniper and spruce and arborvitae, but they are found sometimes on our deciduous trees like oak trees. The most obvious way to find them is to locate their cocoons because they actually rarely come outside of those cocoons. They get on the tree and they create a cocoon with their own silk and the materials from the tree, so it can make them really tough to spot because what it looks like is just a little cluster of needles or something. Maybe even a small pine cone can be really tough to pick them out. And so suddenly you may find yourself with an infestation that's been building for weeks, but there just weren't enough of them. They weren't easy enough to spot, and you didn't really catch your opportunity to control them while the chances were best. Bagworms are problematic because they do eat the foliage off of a tree. And if that becomes severe enough in an area, you can experience on evergreens what's called bronzing, which is exactly what it sounds like. The damaged parts of the tree take on a bronze color, and those areas are unlikely to recover. So those areas will be dead. If it's severe enough, that can take the entire tree and you can be forced to have to cut that tree down. A few things to think about when we're dealing with bagworms. Number one, early control is key. They start to get active in that May time frame, and that is when you want to try to control them. Those include products like the BT products, neem or spinosad, and then you may be able to go later in the summer with some of the synthetic insecticides like bifenthrin and carbaryl, which is commonly known as 7. Now, apart from just being able to reach those cocoons, you also have to be able to get that pesticide inside them, and because that cocoon is designed to turn water, that can be very difficult. So one of the great challenges is whether we can even get the pesticide to that caterpillar in the first place. Hand removal of bags is also effective. The trouble with that, of course, is if the tree is very big, you just can't get them all. If you do have a smaller evergreen of some type that does have an infestation of bagworms and you choose to pull those off by hand, that will work great. It's very safe. It's very clean. The trick with it is to make sure that you don't just throw those down on the ground and allow the caterpillars to crawl out of the cocoon, go back onto your tree or bush, and create a new cocoon and start eating again. You want to get rid of them completely, and that means throwing them in a bucket of soapy water and letting them die. Now, it's important to understand that even if you do a really thorough job of picking cocoons off of your plant, understand that you will probably still miss a few. There may be a few that are hiding out that you just can't see, and you may get some return business later on. But what's most important is to get as many as you can. Try to get some control. Try to reduce the harm and not have as much damage on your tree as you might have if you hadn't intervened at all. So some combination of sprays, removal, and just being vigilant, try to remove as many of those as you possibly can. Just make sure that you kill the ones that you remove so that they don't get back onto your tree or shrub again later on. If you have questions, give me a call at the office, 789-8108. Check out our Facebook page, Johnson County Cooperative Extension Agriculture, or our website, johnsonextension.com. 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Take care. We'll talk again soon.
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1: All right, we're looking at a 20% chance of showers and thunderstorms.

Well, this is 98.9 WSIP and the Lunch Break. It's brought to you by Giovanni's Pizza on Court Street here in Paintsville. We got a request this morning. Wanted to hear Mr. Tyler Childers, our hometown talent. So here you go, Way of a Trying God.

0: Lawrence County and Tyler Childers with Way of Trying God. 11:47 as we're rolling along on this Thursday edition of The Lunch Break. Coming up next, here's the latest from Cody Johnson, Joe Nichols, Luke Bryan on the way.
1: He's a ranch hand in a pinch, man. Hotter than the red on the cattle brand. Cause she's a gold digger with a quick trigger. A cast iron skillet swinging lid flipper. Now he's a double wide on the county line.

horseback. Now he's a buckskin, 15 hands, five-time team rope champion.

0: with Don't Tell on Me, 11:59, as we're rolling along here on this Thursday edition of The Lunch Break, brought to you by Giovanni's Pizza of Paintsville, 257 Court Street, and they are officially open. They'll be open till 9 p.m. tonight, so if you're now on your lunch break, you might want to head over there, dine in. You can call in your order at 789-8535. Go pick it up, have them deliver it, whatever it might be, pizza, subs, salad, cheese sticks, breadsticks, whatever you want. They probably got it there at Giovanni's Pizza, 257 Court Street, our sponsor of the lunch break. We got Fox News coming up and local news, funeral announcements, and sports coming up.
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2: News. I'm Therese Crowley. The Senate Homeland Security Committee votes to hold Dr. Anthony Fauci in contempt of Congress, 8-7, for refusing to answer questions about COVID despite President Biden's pardon. Committee Chair Senator Rand Paul says accountability is not vengeance.
3: A subpoena is not an invitation. A subpoena with no consequence is not a subpoena. It's a suggestion.
2: Said Democrats call it a one-sided process. Now a double whammy from Florida's Attorney General slapping Fauci with a subpoena over alleged profit from federal guidance on COVID that hurt people and business. Iran says it's nearing an agreement with Oman on a route for ships to pass through the Strait of Hormuz. The arson suspect in the Spokane Old Trails wildfire, Aaron Farinacci, makes his first court appearance, age 37. He served prison time for killing his father, now facing up to life. 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
0: With a look at today's local news, I'm Scott Ratliff reporting. A former Pike County substitute teacher has been sentenced to 2 years in prison in connection with a case involving a teenage student. 28-year-old Hunter Plamel was sentenced Wednesday after pleading guilty to third-degree rape. The case began in 2022 after a 15-year-old reported she was raped by the men on a remote road in the Sydney community of Pike County. Plamel was working as a substitute teacher assigned to Belfry Elementary School at the time of the incident. Pike County Schools terminated him following the allegations. He was taken into custody after sentencing and is now registered as a sex offender. The Paintsville Tourism Commission has approved $78,000 in funding for three upcoming events. The Kentucky Apple Festival received $60,000, with People's Bank donating $10,000 to the festival. The Kent Rose Foundation's event, Armed Drunk Drag, at Combs Airport received $15,500, while the Johnson County Extension Homemakers was awarded $2,500 for its annual holiday happenings vendor market in November. And students continue to return to the classroom today as the new school year begins for Johnson County Schools. Students in Breathitt County, Magoffin County, and Pike County also return to the class today. That's been a look at today's local news. It's Scott Ratliff reporting.
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0: And here's a look at today's local funeral announcements. Anna Sharon Grimm Stickler, age 61, of West Van Leer, passed away on Saturday. Funeral services will be Friday, 1 p.m. at the Jones Preston Funeral Home. Burial in the Grimm Family Cemetery, Castle Fork, Lomansville. Visitation after 5 p.m. today at the Jones Preston Funeral Home. Sharon Hobson Blair, age 75, passed away on Monday. Funeral services will be Saturday, 1 p.m. at the Jones Preston Funeral Home. Visitation Friday after 5 p.m. Jones Preston Funeral Home caring for these arrangements. James Jim Aaron King, age 57, of Nipa, passed away on Tuesday. A memorial service will be Saturday, 6 p.m. at the Jones Preston Funeral Home. Visitation after 4 p.m. Saturday at the Jones Preston Funeral Home, who's caring for these arrangements. Well, the Cincinnati Reds took down the Athletics last night 3-2 at Great American Ballpark. Rhett Lauder earned the victory after striking out three batters over six innings. Cincinnati, they've won six of its last seven games and will look to complete the series sweep today. Game time set for 12:40 p.m. and available on our sister station, 99.3 WKYH here in Paintsville. Well, football is officially back. The traditional Hall of Fame game features the Cardinals squaring off against the Panthers from Canton, Ohio tonight. Fresh off a national championship appearance with Miami, third-round pick Carson Beck will get the start under center for Arizona. And the Cincinnati Bengals are 1 week away from their first game of the preseason. Cincinnati, they'll host the Detroit Lions in their first exhibition game next Thursday at Paycor Stadium in Cincinnati. The Bengals continue training camp with practice for today. That's been a look at today's local sports. Ben Scott Rattler reporting.
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8: I'm Ned Pillersdorf. For over 40 years, I've been a lawyer in Prestonsburg for people who couldn't afford one. Minors with black lung, folks fighting for disability, families facing eviction. So when 88-year-old Congressman Hal Rogers casts a deciding vote to slash Medicaid, right here in the poorest district in America, I decided to run against him. His vote slashing Medicaid for our neighbors, it will result in hospitals closing. When you need an emergency room, it might be too far away. And another thing, when Washington proposed paying $1.8 billion to the January 6 rioters, the people who attacked police officers, Hal Rogers actually voted in committee to pay them. Taking health care from working families, rewarding people who beat up police officers, those are not East Kentucky values. I'm Ned Pillersdorf, and I approve this message. Hal Rogers forgot who he works for. I never will.
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0: From the WSIP Weather Center, for the remainder of this afternoon, we do have a 20% chance of showers and thunderstorms after 3 p.m. Otherwise, we'll see sunshine and highs reaching in the upper 80s. Tonight, a 20% chance of showers and thunderstorms. Otherwise, mostly cloudy with lows around 65. And Friday, continued chance of showers and thunderstorms late in the afternoon. Otherwise, partly sunny, highs reaching in the mid to upper 80s. Currently, it's 84 degrees here in Paintsville, 84 in Louisa. We got 81 in West Liberty, 80 in Salyersville, also 80 in Prestonsburg, and 78. That's the cool spot around Eastern Kentucky. For Pikeville. That's been a look at your WSIP weather forecast. 98.9 WSIP. This is the lunch break brought to you by Giovanni's Pizza, 257 Court Street in Paintsville. They're open now. They'll be open till 9 o'clock tonight. 789-8535 is the number. It's a beautiful day currently on the outside of the studios here in Paintsville. Here's Chris Cagle talking about that very subject. What a beautiful day.

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Morgan Wallen with Don't We? 12:18 on this Thursday. 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Hey, don't forget, coming up at the bottom of the hour at 12:30, we'll have the Country Classic Music Cut of the Day. 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

0: Showcasing some talent right here at home. 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

0: I like that song right there by Mr. Dan Seals, Love on Arrival. It's 12:29, and it's now time for the Country Classic Music Cut of the Day here on the Lunch Break. And today's was sent in on our text line, the People's Bank text line at 789-5311. People's Bank, working together, building success. That is People's Bank. And today's request, it goes back into the 1970s. Matter of fact, it was in 1976. This song topped the Billboard Hot Country Songs chart for 3 weeks and also crossing over to number 40 on the Hot 100. And this song tells the touching tale of a young boy named Teddy Bear who is confined to a wheelchair after his truck-driving father dies in the road accident. His mother works hard to make ends meet, and Teddy Bear longs to ride in his father's big rig, a dream he can never fulfill. Well, using his family's old CB radio, Teddy Bear calls out the truckers, asking for company. A trucker answers, and the boy shares his story. And the narrative is, is moved to risk being late on his delivery to visit the young boy. So today's song is by Red Sovine from 1946. It is Teddy Bear, our classic country music cut of the day.
1: I was on the outskirts of a little southern town, trying to reach my destination before the sun went down. The old CB was blaring away on channel 19 when there came a little boy's voice on the radio line. And he said, "Breaker 19, is anyone there? Come on back, truckers, and talk to Teddy Bear." Well, I keyed the mic and I said, "You got it, Teddy Bear." And the little boy's voice came back on the air. "Appreciate the break. Who we got on that end?" I told him my handle, and then he began. "Now, I'm not supposed to bother you fellas out there. Mom says you're busy and for me to stay off there. But you see, I get lonely and it helps to talk. 'Cause that's about all I can do. I'm crippled and I can't walk." I came back and told him to fire up that mic, and I'd talk to him as long as he liked. "This was my dad's radio," the little boy said, "but I guess it's mine and mom's now, 'cause my daddy's dead. Dad had a wreck about a month ago. He was trying to get home in a blinding snow. Mom has to work now to make ends meet, and I'm not much help with my two crippled feet. She says not to worry, that we'll make it all right. But I hear her crying sometimes late at night. You know, there's one thing I want more than anything else to see. Oh, I know you guys are too busy to bother with me. But, you see, my dad used to take me for rides when he was home. But I guess that's all over now since my daddy's gone." Not one breaker came on the old CB as that little crippled boy talked with me. I tried hard to swallow a lump that just wouldn't stay down as I thought about my boy back in Greenville town. Dad was going to take Mom and me with him later on this year. Well, I remember him saying, "Someday this old truck will be yours, Teddy Bear. But I know I'll never get to ride an 18-wheeler again. But this old base will keep me in touch with all my trucker friends. Teddy Bear's going to back on out now and leave you alone, 'cause it's about time for Mom to come home. But you give me a shout when you're passing through, and I'll sure be happy to come back to you." Well, I came back and I said, "Before you go, 1010, what's your home 20, little CB friend?" Well, he gave me his address, and I didn't once hesitate, 'cause this hot load of freight is just gonna have to wait. I turned that truck around on a dime and headed straight for Jackson Street, 229. And as I rounded the corner, oh, I got one heck of a shock. 18-wheelers were lined up for three city blocks. Well, I guess every driver for miles around had caught Teddy Bear's call. And that little crippled boy was having a ball. for as fast as one driver would carry him in, another would carry him to his truck and take off again. Well, you better believe I took my turn at riding Teddy Bear. And then I carried him back in and put him down in his chair. And buddy, if I never live to see happiness again, I want you to know I saw it that day in the face of that little man. We took up a collection for him before his mama got home. And each driver said goodbye, and then they were all gone. He shook my hand with a mile-long grin and said, "So long, Tucker. I'll catch you again." Yeah, I hit that interstate with tears in my eyes. And I turned on the radio, and I got another surprise. Breaker 19 came a voice on the air. Just one word of thanks from Mama Teddy Bear. We wish each and every one a special prayer for you, 'cause you just made my little boy's dream come true. I'll sign off now before I start to cry. May God ride with you. 10-4. And goodbye.
0: That's Red Sovine doing that one for you with Teddy Bear, a song from 1976. That was a big hit for him. And that was our classic country music cut of the day. We'll be back and doing that again tomorrow around 12:30 as well. All right, let's get back to some more great country. Here's Daryl Worley with Family Tree, 12:36 on this Thursday edition of The Lunch Break on 98.9 WSIP, The Country Giant.

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1: Dan and Shay doing that one for you with Say So. 12:42 on this sunshiny Thursday. And you got it locked into 98.9 WSIP. And this is the Lunch Break. I'm Scott, and I'm here with you every day, Monday through Friday, 11 a.m. until 1 p.m. We got more music on the way. 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
10: Now we're currently looking at sunshine here in Paintsville, but there is a chance of some showers and thunderstorms after 3 p.m. today. Otherwise, we'll see that sunshine and highs in the upper 80s, low 90s, to 9 to 20% chance of showers and thunderstorms. That's pretty much before midnight. We'll be seeing some fog into the early morning hours, mostly cloudy overnight, lows around 65. And Friday, a continued chance of showers and thunderstorms in the afternoon. Otherwise, partly sunny and highs reaching in the upper 80s. Currently 86 in Paintsville, 84 in Louisa, 83 in Sayersville and West Liberty. Got 80 in Prestonsburg, 77 in Prestonsburg. And that's a look at your 98.9 WSIP weather forecast.

That's a great group right there, Diamond Rio, talking about Sweet Summer. Well, we still got a couple of weeks left in summer, even though school is officially back underway for a lot of locations. Of course, Paintsville's got a couple more weeks where they go back. Johnson County, McGoffin, they started today. Floyd, yesterday. Here's Justin Moore. Landlord.

And I'll make it official. That is my favorite song currently. That's Keith Urban featuring Michael McDonald. We go back. That's going to wrap up my time here on the lunch break. Brought to you by Giovanni's Pizza. Taking me home. Here's Dylan Scott.

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1: News. I'm Gianna Gelosi. A week after Dr. Anthony Fauci invoked the Fifth Amendment more than 100 times at a Senate hearing, the panel voted to refer Fauci to the DOJ for contempt of Congress.
2: Republican Chairman Rand Paul says Fauci's constitutional right against self-incrimination does not apply since he was pardoned by former President Biden. Democrats say Republicans are breaking with precedent by not respecting a witness's Fifth Amendment privilege.
1: That's Fox's Jared Halpern. President Trump says a deal with Iran is close and the U.S. isn't running out of weapons.
3: President Trump says it is happening soon because if it doesn't, people in Iran will die.
4: Disputing reports that the U.S. has cleaned out precision surface-to-surface missiles, the president says the U.S. has massive amounts of munitions, especially of certain types. Additionally, large amounts are being manufactured and shipped to the U.S. as needed.
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5: From the WSIP Weather Center, sunny, hot, and humid today. Chances for a pop-up shower or a thunderstorm this afternoon. A daytime high near 90. Tonight, chances of a shower or a pop-up thunderstorm this evening. Otherwise, mostly cloudy, nighttime low 67. Partly sunny on Friday, scattered chances for rain in the afternoon. A high mid to upper 80s. Stormy on Saturday, should be dry by Sunday. Weekend highs in the 80s, nighttime lows in the 60s. 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

0: Tyler Hubbard recently told me that he got in a show and some fishing in Alaska.
1: Yeah, man. I did. I got to go do some fishing and spend a couple extra days. And this is my first time to Alaska.
2: Oh, really?
1: A state I haven't been to. So I checked off my 50th state, which is kind of cool. And yeah, man, it's beautiful, beautiful in Alaska and somewhere I've always wanted to go. So happy I got to do that this year.
2: That's very cool. Fans, I mean, the Mets go crazy when they finally get their short summer.
1: Yeah.
2: Do some festivals, right?
1: I think so. And yeah, just to have some entertainment, some artists show up, you know, you can tell they're hungry for it and they're excited. So it makes it a good time.
2: Have you been to Saskatchewan?
1: I have, yeah.
2: I've been there once, and it's amazing.
1: Yeah, it's beautiful. Beautiful out there.
0: Tyler Hubbard's on the road this summer. For the dates, TylerHubbardOfficial.com. I'm Lon Helton, and tomorrow, Chris Jansen hits a milestone birthday on Country's Inside Track.
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15: From the WSIP Weather Center, sunny, hot, and humid today. Chances for a pop-up shower or a thunderstorm this afternoon. A daytime high near 90. Tonight, chances of a shower or a pop-up thunderstorm this evening. Otherwise, mostly cloudy, nighttime low 67. Partly sunny on Friday. Scattered chances for rain in the afternoon. A high mid to upper 80s. Stormy on Saturday. Should be dry by Sunday. Weekend highs in the 80s, nighttime lows in the 60s. 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
1: 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Fox News, I'm Therese Crowley. Dr. Anthony Fauci voted in contempt of Congress for refusing to answer questions about COVID despite President Biden's pardon.
2: This committee and the American people have a right to know why Dr. Fauci's agency funded dangerous research at the Wuhan Institute of Virology and what role he played in approving and overseeing it.
1: Senate Homeland Chair Rand Paul, first court appearance by the arson suspect in the Spokane Old Trails wildfire. 900 structures burned, 65,000 locals displaced. Sheriff John Knowles.
3: We have been very, very fortunate with the evacuations on these first complex of fires. We do not want to put people back at risk. This is going to be a longer process.
1: The Teamsters suing California, charging the DMV took shortcuts when it approved self-driving trucks on state roads, endangering millions of drivers. 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
14: From the WSIP Weather Center, sunny, hot, and humid today. Chances for a pop-up shower or a thunderstorm this afternoon. A daytime high near 90. Tonight, chances of a shower or a pop-up thunderstorm this evening. Otherwise, mostly cloudy, nighttime low 67. Partly sunny on Friday. Scattered chances for rain in the afternoon. A high mid to upper 80s. Stormy on Saturday. Should be dry by Sunday. Weekend highs in the 80s. Nighttime lows in the 60s. 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

0: Hi, I'm Pim Pfister-Clark, and this is Wedding Planning with Pim. Brides sure seem to spend a lot of time worrying about favors, especially considering the fact that they're gobbled down in 2 seconds or left behind on the table. If you must have a favor because it's the thing to do where you live and guests will expect something, you can't go wrong with something for guests to eat that's a personal reflection of you and your fiancé. How about individual bags of the bride's and groom's favorite cookies with the recipes printed on a card for guests to take? An interactive candy buffet is fun. 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
10: From the WSIP Weather Center, we could see a few stray showers or thunderstorms move through the area this afternoon. Otherwise, mostly sunny skies. Highs will be in the mid-80s. For tonight, we'll see chances of showers overnight, partly cloudy skies, and lows will be in the mid-60s. For tomorrow, we'll see a chance of some stray showers in the afternoon hours, otherwise mostly sunny skies, highs will be in the mid-80s. And tomorrow night, we'll see chances of rain overnight, partly cloudy skies, lows in the lower 70s. 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
1: I'm John Saucier. The Senate Homeland Security and Governmental Affairs Committee voting to long party lines hold former director of National Institute of Allergy and Infectious Diseases, Dr. Anthony Fauci, in contempt of Congress. This after he invoked the Fifth Amendment, refused to answer questions at a hearing last week. Chairman Rand Paul argues that Fauci's actions threaten Congress's power to conduct oversight.
2: A subpoena is not an invitation. A subpoena with no consequence is not a subpoena. It's a suggestion.
1: Ranking member of the committee, Gary Peters, argues this vote will damage the Senate's ability to subpoena witnesses.
3: Future witnesses will argue that appearing before Congress exposes them to punishment regardless of whether they comply with the subpoena and invoke a constitutional protection.
1: Chairman Paul claims that Dr. Fauci cannot invoke his Fifth Amendment right against self-incrimination because he already received a sweeping pardon from former President Joe Biden. 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
13: From the WSIP Weather Center, this afternoon we'll see mostly clear sunny skies, slight chance of a stray shower or thunderstorm here or there. Highs will be in the upper 80s for today. For tonight, we'll see a slight chance of some showers overnight. Otherwise, partly cloudy skies, lows will be in the lower 60s. For tomorrow, we'll see chances of showers throughout the day once again. Only a slight chance, though. Mostly clear skies, highs will be in the mid-80s. And then tomorrow night, we'll see chances of showers overnight as well. Partly cloudy skies, lows will be in the lower 70s. Right now, it's 87 degrees here at the Country Giant, 98.9 WSIP, 87 in Louisa, 86 in Inez, 85 in Prestonsburg, and 81 in Pikeville. Matt Johnson here for your drive home on this Thursday afternoon. We'll have the College of Country Music Knowledge coming up here in just a minute. But first, here's FGL with Simple here on The Country Giant.

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1: As you can tell, that was not Four Doors Line and Simple. That was Merle Haggard and Silver Wings here on The Country Giant, 98.9 WSIP. Matt Johnson here for your drive home on this Thursday afternoon. We'll have the College of Country Music Knowledge coming up here in just a minute. 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

0: Zach John King and Get to Drinking here on the Country Giant 98.9 WSIP. Matt Johnson here. I got Olivia in studio with me now.
1: Hey.
0: How's it going today?
1: It is going pretty good.
0: First day of school for Johnson County today.
1: Yeah, as well as McGoffin County and
0: Breathitt and Pike County for the others.
1: So hopefully everybody had a great first day of school. Should be letting out either already or getting ready to.
0: Yeah, usually it was about 3 o'clock when I got let out of school.
1: Yeah,
0: like when I went to Floyd Central.
1: I think elementary schools here get out at 2:45 or 2:50.
0: Yep.
1: Then middle schools 3, high schools 3:15 or 3:30. So
0: yeah, for us it was always 3. Middle school, I think it was still 2:45.
1: Yeah.
0: And elementary school it was 2:45 too. Unless we had like biblical levels of snow, then they would push it back to about 3:15.
1: Makes sense.
0: Yeah, makes sense. So today for the College of Country Music Knowledge, I had a little bit of a mishap in my original plan. It was going to be Merle Haggard and Silver Wings was going to be today's song, but
1: okay.
0: Operator error, it caused it to play a little bit too early, so it kind of ruined my plan there. But
1: you know, it's normal for operator error around here.
0: And live
1: also,
0: radio, you know.
1: Human error. Yesterday I was reading a poster and I swore all day yesterday it was a totally different day. I swore it was Thursday, so I was reading a note, and no, it was not the right date.
0: So, yeah. Sometimes the weeks, like the days just kind of blur together a little bit, you know?
1: Yeah.
0: Yeah.
1: When you're pre-planning, so.
0: Right.
1: So what we got now?
0: So the audible that I called is George Strait.
1: We've done the oceanfront property, so swap those.
0: Oh, gosh. Oh, my. Okay.
1: I just looked over at the screen and saw that because you would get a laugh out of this. That was one of our very first songs we did.
0: Really?
1: And I had no idea where the song was going, so I said Tennessee for where the oceanfront property was. So,
0: Tennessee. I mean, it makes sense. That's where most of the... That's where they're all based at, you know?
1: Exactly. So that was a my bad moment.
0: Yeah. There. Well, to improvise a little bit more today, let's do Ace in the Hole by George Strait. You know that one?
1: I don't think so.
0: Ace in the Hole. Okay.
1: I feel like this is like a cornhole reference. Or like golf.
0: I mean, kind of. Closer to cornhole, I would say.
1: Okay.
0: Yeah.

0: Hole.
1: Okay, easy one for you.
2: A little secret that nobody
0: knows.
1: Yeah.
2: He knows. Life is a
0: treat.
1: No, not even close.
0: I have no idea.
1: Life is a gamble.
0: Okay.
1: Gamble.
2: It's a gamble, a game we all
0: play.
1: Play, yeah.
2: All play, but you need to save something for rain.
0: Day.
1: Rainy day.
2: Rainy day. You've got to learn to play your cards.
0: Right?
1: Yeah, play your cards right.
2: Cards right. If you expect to win in
0: life. In life.
1: In life. You're killing it, this one.
2: In life. Don't put it all on the line for just one.
0: Don't put it all on the line for just one. Is that what it said?
1: Yeah, for just one.
0: Not.
1: No.
0: I don't know.
1: Don't put it all on the line for just one roll.
2: One roll. You've got to have an ace in the
0: hole.
1: Yep.
2: In the hole.
1: That wasn't too hard, was it?
0: I guess I was pushing the song in a different direction. Though.
1: Yeah, it's more like a gambling reference, sort of.
0: Oh, yeah. Okay.
1: Kind of a more, like, upbeat version of The Gambler, sort of.
0: Yes.
1: Yeah, Kenny Rogers and The Gambler.
0: That's more a lot of gambling songs right there.
1: Oh, yeah. That's more the direction it's going in, as opposed to, like, cornhole or anything like that. Closer to, like, casino games, you know?
0: Never played them, so not too bad then.
1: Well, you've heard of like poker, blackjack, stuff like that.
0: I just haven't played them. So.
1: Yeah, never have played them, but you know what it's talking about, though.
0: Yeah.
1: I'll give you an A for that.
0: Sounds good.
1: I can't even remember the one that you missed. I think it was a gamble, was it?
0: Yeah, I said not, and one other one I missed.
1: Yeah.
0: There was two.
1: But overall, you did really good on today's, I thought.
0: I liked that song.
1: Yeah.
0: Though it's nothing like George Strait that I was expecting.
1: No.
0: Like, not even close.
1: He had a really good variety of songs in his big run.
0: Yeah.
1: Like, he had a good variety of, like, up-tempo, slow songs, you know.
0: And they range from, like, all different stories.
1: Yeah.
0: That's what I like.
1: Yeah.
0: But this one's one that I didn't think he would ever have.
1: You didn't think he'd ever have, like,
0: a country vibe, I guess.
1: You didn't think he'd have a his version of The Gambler, sort of.
0: Basically, yeah.
1: Yeah, and it sounded like this.
0: Yeah, it was not what I was expecting.
1: Yeah.
0: I feel like this is played in a diner, not a, like, bar.
1: Yeah, it sounds like it's played at a diner or a casino, like I mentioned earlier.
0: Not in a bar, as I expected.
1: Definitely not, no. Ace in the hole, George Strait for the College of Country Knowledge. I believe he gets an A for today, I would say. Here's one more for George Strait. Harking back to the Merle Haggard plan, the song was written by Merle Haggard. It's called The Seashores of Old Mexico.

0: written by the Oki from Muskogee, George Strait, and the Seashores of Old Mexico. You hadn't heard that song before, had you, Olivia?
1: I had not. That was not one that was on my list of the King of Country songs.
0: Yeah, it's a fairly newish song by him. He came out with that, I think, in 2007 or so.
1: Oh, okay.
0: So it was on like the backside of his hit-making career. Mm-hmm. That's why it wasn't really like a major hit or anything. Just a really good song, though.
1: Like, I think of Check Yes or No.
0: Yeah, that's like...
1: like, when I think of him, that's what pops into my brain.
0: Yeah. And so, even that's like I think late 90s is when that was released, or early 2000s.
1: I want to say late 90s, but I'm not 100% certain.
0: I feel like it was like early 2000s. Because he had that little bit of a resurgence, sort of. In like the early 2000s.
1: September 1995.
0: 95? Really?
1: Yeah. It was recorded in April, but didn't actually come out until September.
0: Huh. I figured for sure it was like late 90s, early 2000s. That's earlier than I thought it was.
1: Yeah.
0: Check Yes or No. 98.9 WSIP. That is a good song, though. He's got like a whole library of good songs.
1: He really does.
0: Yeah. George Strait, the King of Country, here on The Country Giant.
1: This one has a ton of good songs, too.
0: Oh, yeah. Luke Bryan and Country and She Knows It.

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Classic Tim McGraw here on The Country Giant with Just to See You Smile. Love that song. It's one of my favorites by Tim McGraw here on 98.9 WSIP. We are The Country Giant. I'm Matt Johnson, driving you home on this Thursday afternoon with Ty Myers and the Ends of the Earth.

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Matt Johnson here for your drive home on this Thursday afternoon. We got Kenny Chesney and Jody Messina coming up. But first, here's Luke Combs and Be By You here on The Country Giant.

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1: Fox News, I'm Tom Graham. A Senate panel voting to hold Dr. Anthony Fauci in contempt for refusing to answer questions before Senate panel last week. Fox's Jared Halpern.
2: A week after Anthony Fauci invoked the Fifth Amendment more than 100 times at a Senate hearing, the Homeland Security and Governmental Affairs Committee voted to refer Fauci to the Justice Department for contempt of Congress. Republican Chairman Rand Paul says Fauci's constitutional right against self-incrimination does not apply since he was pardoned by former President Biden.
1: A referral from Congress does not necessarily compel prosecutors to act. Three major wildfires continue to rage in the Spokane, Washington area. Tens of thousands have been evacuated. Some returning to their homes, finding devastation.
3: Every single house that we've walked by every week now for 5 years is completely gone.
1: America's listening to Fox News.
4: I'm Ned Pillersdorf. For over 40 years, I've been a lawyer in Prestonsburg for people who couldn't afford one. Minors with black lung, folks fighting for disability, families facing eviction. So when 88-year-old Congressman Hal Rogers casts the deciding vote to slash Medicaid, right here in the poorest district in America, I decided to run against him. His vote slashing Medicaid for our neighbors, it will result in hospitals closing. When you need an emergency room, it might be too far away. And another thing, when Washington proposed paying $1.8 billion to the January 6 rioters, the people who attacked police officers, Hal Rogers actually voted in committee to pay them. Taking health care from working families, rewarding people who beat up police officers, those are not East Kentucky values. I'm Ned Pillersdorf, and I approve this message. Hal Rogers forgot who he works for. I never will.
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15: From the WSIP Weather Center. For today, we'll see mostly clear sunny skies, slight chance of a stray shower or thunderstorm here or there. Highs will be in the upper 80s. For tonight, we'll see a slight chance of some showers or thunderstorms overnight. Otherwise, partly cloudy skies, lows will be in the mid-60s. For tomorrow, we'll see slight chances of rain throughout the day, just like today. Mostly sunny skies, otherwise, highs will be in the mid-80s. And then tomorrow night, we'll see slight chances of rain overnight once again. Partly cloudy skies, lows in the lower 70s. Right now, it's 88 degrees here at the Country Giant, WSIP. 88 in Louisa, 85 in Moorhead, 84 in Prestonsburg, and 77 in Cumberland. 98.9 WSIP, we are the Country Giant. I'm Matt Johnson. We got Dierks Bentley and Riley Green coming up for you here on the Country Giant.

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That is Riley Green with I Ain't As Think As You Drunk I Am. Yeah, that sounds about like how you would sound if you were as think as you drunk you are. 98.9 WSIP, Matt Johnson here for your drive home on this Thursday afternoon with Cole Goodwood and Howdy.

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We got John Party coming up for you here on The Country Giant. 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

0: John Party can't get those boots off quick enough here on the Country Giant, 98.9 WSIP. It's Matt Johnson here, driving you home on your Thursday afternoon. We'll look at your weather forecast in just a moment, then we'll have Kane Brown and Josh Turner for you right here on the Country Giant.
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0: From the WSIP Weather Center, this evening we'll see mostly clear sunny skies. Can't rule out a stray shower here or there, possibly. Highs will be in the mid-80s for today. For tonight, we'll see a slight chance of some showers overnight. Otherwise, partly cloudy skies and lows will be in the mid-60s. For tomorrow, we'll see chances of rain throughout the day once again, just as it is today. Mostly sunny skies, highs will be in the mid-80s. And then tomorrow night, we'll see chances of rain overnight as well, with lows in the lower 70s. Right now, it's 87 here at the Country Giant, WSIP, 87 in Louisa and Inez as well, 84 in Prestonsburg, 85 in Hineland, and 88 in Whitesburg. 98.9 WSIP, we are the Country Giant. I'm Matt Johnson here for your drive home on this Thursday afternoon. We got Josh Turner and Gravin James coming up for you in just a little bit. But first, here's Kane Brown and Woman here on the Country Giant.

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1: News. I'm John Saucier. The Senate Homeland Security and Governmental Affairs Committee voting to hold Dr. Anthony Fauci in contempt of Congress for invoking the Fifth Amendment, refusing to answer questions at a hearing. Chairman Rand Paul claims the vote is not about Fauci's actions during the pandemic.
2: We are voting on whether a witness who has received the benefit of a sweeping federal pardon can be ordered by this committee to answer questions and then defy that order without consequence.
1: Dr. Fauci says he invoked the Fifth Amendment because he believes Senator Paul is trying to get him to make statements that could be used against him. Wildfires still raging around Spokane, Washington, burning more than 900 structures, over 10,000 acres so far. Michael Dean is a resident of Spokane and talked to Fox.
3: The entire neighborhood is gone. There's every single house that we've walked by every week now for 5 years is completely gone.
1: Authorities say conditions could get worse by tomorrow and that some of the air quality is dangerous. 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
4: With your local news update, I'm Matt Johnson. A former Pike County substitute teacher has been sentenced to 2 years in prison in connection with a case involving a teenage student. 28-year-old Hunter Plymail was sentenced Wednesday after pleading guilty to third-degree rape. The case began in 2022 after a 15-year-old reported she was raped by Plymail on a remote road in the Sydney community of Pike County. Plymail was working as a substitute teacher assigned to Belfry Elementary School at the time of the incident. Pike County Schools terminated Plymail following the allegations. He was taken into custody after sentencing and is now registered as a sex offender. Senator Mitch McConnell has released a statement saying he has been discharged from a rehabilitation center. The 84-year-old was hospitalized in June after a fall in his home, which caused a brief loss of consciousness, but no concussion, stroke, or broken bones. In his statement, McConnell says he'll maintain an intensive regimen of physical therapy from his home. Addictive Recovery Center has named Randy Hunter as its new CEO. Hunter also serves as CEO of Prestonsburg-based Frontier Behavioral Health and will continue in that role. The Paintsville Tourism Commission has approved $78,000 in funding for three upcoming events. The Kentucky Apple Festival received $60,000, with People's Bank donating $10,000 to the festival. The Kent Rose Foundation's event, Arm Drop Drags at Combs Airport, received $15,500, while the Johnson County Extension Homemakers were awarded $2,500 for its annual Holiday Happenings Vendor Market in November. The News at 5 is brought to you by Martin County Rural Health Clinic.
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4: 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Services are 1 p.m. tomorrow at Jones Preston Funeral Home, burial in the Grimm Family Cemetery in Castle Fork in Lomansville. 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Interment in the Evans Cemetery in Campton. 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And services for James Jim Aaron King, 57 of Nippa, who passed away Tuesday. A memorial service will be Saturday at 6 p.m. at Jones Preston Funeral Home. 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
4: With your sports update, I'm Matt Johnson. The Reds belted four home runs. Andrew Abbott tossed 6 2/3 for his longest outing of the season as the Reds beat the Athletics 6-5 to sweep the three-game series this afternoon. The Reds have won 4 straight in 11 of their last 15 games. The Reds opened a weekend series on the road against the Nationals tomorrow night on WKYH. NFL football is back. The traditional Hall of Fame preseason game is tonight, featuring the Panthers against the Cardinals at 8 p.m. in Canton, Ohio. UK men's basketball coach Mark Pope invited fans to attend the Cats' final summer practice this morning at Rupp Arena. The invitation went out online an hour before practice began around 10 a.m., and on short notice, hundreds of fans still showed up for the open practice. Your sports update is brought to you by Appalachian Wireless.
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4: From the WSIP Weather Center, this evening we'll see mostly sunny skies, slight chance of a stray shower or thunderstorm here and there. Highs, lows will be in the lower 60s for tonight, as we'll see chances of showers overnight as well. Only a 20% chance for the evening and overnight hours, though. For tomorrow, we'll see a slight chance of some rain throughout the day. Once again, mostly clear skies otherwise. Highs will be in the mid-80s. And then for tomorrow night, chances of rain overnight once again. Partly cloudy skies, lows in the lower 70s. Right now it's 508 and 90 degrees here at the Country Giant WSIP. It's 87 in Louisa, 84 in Moorhead, 87 in Prestonsburg, 82 in Pikeville, and 87 in Whitesburg. We are the Country Giant WSIP. I'm Matt Johnson here for your drive home on this Thursday evening. We got Hardy and Chase Matthew coming up, but first here's Blake Shelton and I Lived It here on The Country Giant.

Chase Matthew and Holding It Down here on 98.9 WSIP. Byron wants to hear some Zach Top. So here you go, Byron. Sounds like the radio. Zach Top here on The Country Giant.

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3: I'm Ned Pillersdorf. For over 40 years, I've been a lawyer in Prestonsburg for people who couldn't afford one. Minors with black lung, folks fighting for disability, families facing eviction. So when 88-year-old Congressman Hal Rogers casts the deciding vote to slash Medicaid, right here in the poorest district in America, I decided to run against him. His vote slashing Medicaid for our neighbors, it will result in hospitals closing. When you need an emergency room, it might be too far away. And another thing, when Washington proposed paying $1.8 billion to the January 6 rioters, the people who attacked police officers, Hal Rogers actually voted in committee to pay them. Taking health care from working families, rewarding people who beat up police officers, those are not East Kentucky values. I'm Ned Pillersdorf, and I approve this message. Hal Rogers forgot who he works for. I never will.
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16: From the WSIP Weather Center, right now we're seeing mostly clear sunny skies this evening. Could see a slight chance of a stray shower or thunderstorm overnight, with lows in the mid-60s for tonight and partly cloudy skies. For tomorrow, we'll see a slight chance of some showers throughout the day, otherwise mostly clear skies once again with highs in the mid-80s. For tomorrow night, we'll see chances of showers overnight once again with partly cloudy skies and lows in the lower 70s. Right now, it is 5:43 and 87 degrees here at the Country Giant WSIP. It's 85 in Louisa, 84 in Pikeville, 84 in Whitesburg, and 85 in Hindman. 98.9 WSIP, we are the Country Giant. I'm Matt Johnson, signing off for the evening. Have yourself a great night out there. I'll leave you with Dolly Parton and Think About Love right here on The Country Giant.

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1: Fox News, I'm Tom Graham. President Trump signing a pair of executive orders today aimed at reining in birthright citizenship and curbing so-called birth tourism in the U.S.
2: It's become a big business, and we're ending that business.
1: Now, the president also spoke out against citizenship being granted to anyone born within U.S. borders. Now, the latest executive orders will likely face legal challenges. The Supreme Court previously struck down the president's efforts to rein in birthright citizenship. Senator Mitch McConnell released from the hospital, but the Republican not ready to return to Capitol Hill.
3: We just have heard from Mitch McConnell. First time we've heard from him in a few days here, but there's a statement that indicates that he is out of this rehabilitation facility where he's been recovering from some of his injuries here. And it indicates that he will not be back until after the August recess.
1: Fox's Chad Pergram, America's listening to Fox News.
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12: From the WSIP Weather Center, for the overnight hours, we'll see a slight chance of some showers. Otherwise, partly cloudy skies, lows will be in the upper 60s. For your Friday, we'll see a slight chance of stray showers or thunderstorms throughout the day. Otherwise, mostly clear sunny skies, highs will be in the upper 80s. For Friday night, we'll see a slight chance of rain overnight as well. Partly cloudy skies, lows will be in the lower 70s. 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

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I tell you what, I sound like I'm down the drum again. They've done something else wrong to me here today. I'm not going old to it. 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Kevin Hinkle's the man who owns that. 606-534-0195, located at Millick, Kentucky. Now we're going to get back here and play some more music tonight. I tell you what, I plan on having me a good time tonight, and I hope you do. Give us a call, 789-5311, 789-5312, and we'd be more than glad to talk to you. Here we go, this one here, Just Loving You, the Gibson Brothers.

All righty. Wasn't this a beautiful song? I'll tell you what, it is grand. I hope I'm getting out good tonight. We're in here right now going to play another one called Polly Revenge, and Hammertown's going to be doing this one for you tonight. Hope you enjoy. Here we go.

Ah, yes. I hope you enjoyed that one tonight. That was Hammertown doing that one for you. Got one young about third time out. They took a country song that was a big hit and turned it around and turned it into a bluegrass song and made a bunch of money with it. It's an old Glenn Campbell song he recorded back in the 60s. And then third time out and got it and turned it into a bluegrass song. And Gentle on My Mind. Here you go. Hope you enjoy it.

Oh, yes. What did you think about that one? That was a dandy money. I'll tell you what. Well, I've got another coming. No. City folks 5 miles from nowhere doing that was for you.

0: Oh, yes. What do you think about that one? That was a dandy one. City folks, 5 miles from nowhere, do that before you tonight. We're sitting around here having a good time. And I'm going to play this in here for you. Last ride.
1: Yeah, hang in there, boys. The

hope you enjoyed that one. That was a dandy, wasn't it? Well, right here we got one. Got a dedication to it. It would go out to Michael tonight, and he wanted to hear Larry Corr lost the ball in the highway. So here we go.

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I even said out loud, I'll do just as I please while parties and drinks.

Mr. Larry Cordell. Yeah. That's the man. All righty, that was Larry Cordell doing that with an old boy from down the road here, road place called Blaine. And let's see here. Do that one there for him. Do that one there for him. This one's going to go out to Ryan Likens over in Floyd County. He wants to hear A Change in Me by the Glory Bound Singers. So here we go, Lynn.

All righty. I hope you enjoyed that one. I've got a new CD that was given to me this week, and I'm going to be playing some of the cuts off of it here in a little bit by Mr. Charlie T. Hall. It's all gospel, and we're going to be bringing that up here in a few minutes, just as soon as we do a commercial and tell you about Poor Boys Gun and Pond, located at 516 Broadway in Paintsville, Kentucky. Hey, folks, they've got guns, all kinds of guns. They got anything from a 22s to the big gun. I'm talking about pistols today, folks. They've got them a-going, all kinds of them over. Not only guns, they got all kinds of different items. They've got instruments, TV instruments. They got instruments like guitars, like banjo, mandolins, and all kinds of good stuff like that over there. You ought to go over and check them out. They're just located at 516 Broadway in Paintsville. And that phone number is 789-6602. And, brother, I'll tell you what, when you go in there, don't forget to go back in the back, very back, on the right-hand side and look at all those tools they got back there. Children, those tools change from day to day, I'm telling you. But you can go back there and you can find sockets, wrenches, power tools, you name it. Sometime I went back there one time just nosing around, and there was a generator sitting there. Ooh-wee. How in the world did they get a generator in a place like that? But I tell you, they got some beautiful rings, diamond rings and other collection. Be sure and stop by and check them out there. Once again, that phone number is 789-6602. We got Mays Carpet. Their main word is, we're not going to be undersold by nobody, and that means you. Hey, folks, let me tell you, they've got all kinds of carpet. They got any kind of floor covering that you think of, and if they ain't got it, honey, they can get it. I'm talking about tile for your walls or for your floors, laminate flooring. They got hardwood flooring, carpet. Oh, yes, they got custom kitchen cabinets, folks over there. Hey, brother, let me tell you, he's got a couple companies that he can order and get them back within a week. But you know what the best part about here? It's qualified to people. They got 90 days, same as cash, or 12 months, same as cash. And they say, come on over, be with us. We'd be glad to have you. Just sit around and talk to us, nothing else. Hey, folks, let me tell you, friendly people, brother, they're hometown people. So go by and check them all out, would you? Got Tommy's Auto Sales located about 5 miles east on Route 40 going toward Kermit. And, folks, they're on the right side of the road, right there at Black Log. And, folks, let me tell you, they've got some deals over there like you wouldn't believe. 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Well, they're new, but they only got less, about 25,000 miles or less on most of them. Most of the cars has got factory warranty on the upper lot. And I'll tell you what, folks, I'm telling you, they look like they're brand new. They're beautiful cars. Let me tell you, folks, they're something else. I'll tell you what. 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I said, come on over, and we'll work something out with you. And, folks, they got banks over there. You say, well, my credit's too bad. Not over there, because they've got banks that finance people that's got bad credit, trying to help them out and get them on their feet again. 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You can drive away from that dream car if you want to, or dream truck, Jeep, whatever it may be. And they've got them over there, folks. 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And he's
He's got over, sells parts too. 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If you've got a big riding lawnmower, if it's got one of these engines, he can take care of it. 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And he works on all types of small engines. I'm talking about John Deere and steel. And it doesn't matter if he can get the parts for it, son, he can get you going again. All you got to do is just give him a call. And he said now he goes out and picks up materials before, like you're riding lawnmower where you can't get it in your car or whatever it may be. He can come out and pick it up, but there is a small fee for that. Well, that's the end of commercial. Now we get back here and get started on some bluegrass music. We're talking about Cecil Price going to do Cecil Price. Cecil Butcher is going to be doing this. Oh, damn mercy. I don't know which one of them would kill me if they heard me. She don't love me anymore. Here we go.

0: Alrighty, I hope you enjoyed that one. That was a dandy, wasn't it? Well, I promised you one from Charlie T tonight. We're going to wake him up right here. And we're going to play this in here off in his cut. I'll tell you what, my mic ain't following me like it normally does. Number two on this cut, I want you to meet my friend. It's the name of this CD here. So I hope we get it going here. See. Nope, that ain't it. That ain't it. Let me back this up from the game. There we go. Mr. Charlie T. Hall from Black Gap, Kentucky is going to do this one.
1: You ask me why I seem so happy.

train. Oh, Mr. Charlie T, didn't he do a beautiful job on that, or didn't he not now? I tell you what, that old brother knows what he's talking about. I've been a Christian many years, and time is like the rest of it. It's catching up with us. And they give me this CD. Just flat out, just give it to me. And said, here you go. And I told him I was going to play a few of them tonight. So there's the number one song we want to. Well, Jeets, the other one was Cecil Butcher singing that song of She Don't Love Me Anymore. All righty. We got one coming up here in Flat and Scruggs and the Ballad of Jed Clampy. Here we go.

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0: Ted and all his kin. They would like to thank you folks for kindly dropping in. You're all invited back again to this locality to have a heaping helping of their hospitality. Beverly Hillbillies, that's what they call them now. Nice folks. Y'all come back here. Yeah?
1: Oh, you're right. That was the banjo man, Mr. Earl Scruggs and Lester Flatt, doing that one for you tonight. The Ballad of Jed Clampett. All righty, we're going to get in here. I'm going to play this in here from Uncle Mark Ray and Arthur Scarberry, a good friend of mine, a preaching brother, and I tell you what, I think awful lot of both of them. And pray that Mark Ray's been down for a long time now with a broke hip, but he got to come to church Sunday, and I tell you what, that made me feel good all over. And I hope he gets to come back next week, too. All righty. I want to shake the master's hand. This is what I'm going to send out to him. Here you go.